0: Country Covers is our feature, and that number one song for Conway Twitty came out in 1982, a year after a group called the Pointer Sisters hit number two on the pop charts in 1981. And that Joe DiMascena song just before that, 1996, called Heads Carolina, Tails California, was answered by Cole Swindell in 2022, and a number one record for him called You Had Me at Heads Carolina. And at the top of the hour, you got Alan Jackson with his cover of Summertime Blues, an original from rockabilly pioneer Eddie Cochran, 1958. Now, in 1959, a tragic plane crash took the lives of Buddy Holly, Ritchie Valens, and the Big Bopper, whose real name is J.P. Richardson, and he wrote some big hits, including Runnin' Bear for Sonny James, Light Lightning for George Jones, and this song, which he first recorded and had a top 10 record with in 1958, but the signature version, the cover song, is from The Killer, and here comes Jerry Lee Lewis with Chantilly Lace on our feature of Country Covers.
1: Good looking thing, you. Yeah. Huh? Now this is the killer speaking. Do I like what? I sure

like. Why, baby, that's what I like. Huh? But I what? Do I what? What I what? You can't never tell, baby. I might. But honey, you know what I like.

0: wild one. Believe it or not, before Blake Shelton made Ole Red his signature song, both George Jones and Kenny Rogers had recorded that song without much success. But it's so popular with Blake's fans, he named his honky-tonks in Nashville and his hometown of Tishomingo, Oklahoma, after Ole Red. Country covers coming up from Roseanne Cass, George Jones, and Linda Ronstadt next on Rick Jackson's Country Classics.
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12: WILQ AccuWeather.
13: Tonight, clear to partly cloudy skies and lows near 48. Mostly sunny, a terrific day on Monday. High Monday afternoon at 76. For Monday night, clear skies, lows near 49. Partly sunny, a nice day again on Tuesday, high at 75. Sunny to partly cloudy, warmer on Wednesday with a high near 80. Partly sunny, warm day on Thursday, and the high Thursday afternoon reaching 86. AccuWeather anytime at WILQ.com. I'm Steve Williams.

I love this story. Johnny Cash wrote and recorded this song in 1961, and it was a modest hit for him, reaching number 11. 26 years later, his daughter, Roseanne Cash, took it all the way to number one, and here's the kicker. At the time, she had no idea it was his song. She just liked it, and Johnny told her he was glad she didn't know. He said she chose it for the best reason of all, because she liked the song. The ultimate compliment with this song called Tennessee Flat Top Box and more of my feature of Country Covers.

0: 1960. It was the Everly Brothers who had a top 10 hit with that song. They also wrote it. Phil Everly did. But Linda Ronstadt had her very first number one tune with it 15 years later, 1975, with When Will I Be Loved. And that was George Jones with the original hit version of Tennessee Whiskey, which had been released by David Allan Coe years before. And years later, Chris Stapleton blew the charts up with it, sold 6 million copies of that tune called Tennessee Whiskey. And up next, an all-time classic by George Strait, that wasn't an original on our feature of Country Covers.
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9: 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It's Rick Jackson's Country Classics. This show has been previously recorded.

Mighty Man Mighty Fine. This song was first released by the guy who co-wrote the song, Terry Stafford, in 1973. It wasn't much of a hit, got to number 31. But 10 years later, a new star was rising in Nashville, and he had always loved that song and convinced his label to let him release it. That guy's name is George Strait, and that song has become one of the greatest songs in country music history. But it wasn't one of his 50 number one records. It only hit number 4. But over time, it has only grown in stature, and most now consider it to be George Strait's signature song, this beauty called Amarillo by Morning.

0: Whisperin'. Bill Anderson took that to number two in 1969, and Dolly did him one better in 1981 with that song called But You Know I Love You. Just before that, the live version by Charlie Pride in 1969 of Kalijah, but the original was written and recorded by Hank Williams, 1953, and 13 weeks at number one on our feature of Country Covers.
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0: More country classics from back in the day with Rick Jackson on Country 105.1 WILQ. Tracy Byrd covered this song in 1997, hit the top five with his version of this original from Johnny Paycheck called Don't Take Her, She's All I Got on our feature of Country Covers.

listening to Rick Jackson's Country Classics and Our feature of Country Covers. And here comes Johnny Cash with his cover of a song that hit the charts 4 times over the years. The first time all the way back in 1949 when Vaughn Monroe had a million seller with it, but you can't beat the Man in Black's version of Ghost Riders in the Sky on our feature of Country Covers.

The Kentucky Headhunters covered that song in 1990, and it hit the top 10, but the original is from that guy, Don Gibson, a Hall of Famer, in a 1958 number one smash for 8 weeks during an era when he was just prolific. He wrote Sweet Dreams for Patsy Cline, Can't Stop Loving You for Ray Charles, and other big songs. Just before that, got Blake Shelton with a number one tune called Home, but the original is from big band crooner Michael Bublé. Now, here comes a couple of songs by John Michael Montgomery, who's being copied by a pop boy band group called All for One. The first song I'll play was a huge hit for John in 1993 called I Swear. You know that song. And 6 months later, All for One covered the song, and it was a sensation on the pop charts, a number one tune. The second song you'll hear was also a monster hit for John Michael. So All for One covered that song too. And again, had another smash hit where John said he started thinking they were just going to follow him around for the rest of his life. But that was the last time they did that with these two songs from John Michael Montgomery on our feature of Country Covers.

0: John Michael Montgomery with the original versions of I Swear and I Can Love You Like That, songs covered by the pop group All for One. And by the way, those two songs, the biggest songs that group ever had. Maybe they should have continued to shadow John Michael Montgomery. Up next, we got George Jones on the way and more of our feature of country covers.
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9: W-I-L-Q, AccuWeather. Tonight, clear to partly cloudy skies and lows near 48. Mostly sunny, a terrific day on Monday. High Monday afternoon at 76. For Monday night, clear skies, lows near 49. Partly sunny, a nice day again on Tuesday, high at 75. Sunny to partly cloudy, warmer on Wednesday with a high near 80. Partly sunny, warm day on Thursday, and the high Thursday afternoon reaching 86. AccuWeather anytime at WILQ.com. I'm Steve Williams. 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
0: Sawyer Brown covered the song in 1989, but just can't beat the original by George Jones from 1964. And here comes the possum on our feature of Country Cousins. I feel

0: Bob Wills and the Texas Playboys recorded the original version of that song. And Patsy Cline covered it in 1963, a song released just 5 months after she perished in that plane crash that also took the lives of Hawkshaw Hawkins, Cowboy Copas, and the pilot, Randy Hughes. Got Hank and Friends with a cover of Dad's original and Mind Your Own Business just before that, and Garth Brooks with his cover of the Billy Joel standard called Shameless on our feature of Country Covers.
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0: Hey, we're playing the country classics from the biggest stars, only the good stuff, on Country 105.1 WILQ.

In the late 1970s and early 80s, it's safe to say that Emmylou Harris played a major role in transforming the kind of songs coming out of Nashville and the people who wrote them. She introduced Music City to Rodney Crowell, Townes Van Zandt, Delbert McClinton, and others, while also covering the classics like Buck Owens, Kitty Wells, and Floyd Kramer. Everyone in Music City was paying attention to her groundbreaking sound, and here's proof. All three of these huge hits I'm about to play by the Oak Ridge Boys, Waylon Jennings and Willie and Merle, were first recorded as album cuts by Emmylou. And they were only discovered because she found them. And they found her. So a tip of the hat to Emmylou with this trio of songs on our feature of Country Covers.

0: It's likely we would never have heard any one of those songs had it not been for Emmylou Harris, who earned her place in the Country Music Hall of Fame as much for her discovery of new sounds and songwriters as her angelic voice and catalog of hits. And all of those songs first discovered and recorded by Emmylou. Willie Murrow with Poncho and Lefty, Waylon with I Ain't Living Long Like This, and Leaving Louisiana and the Broad Daylight from the Oak Ridge Boys, and Emmylou herself coming up next on our feature of Country Covers.
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16: 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It's Rick Jackson's Country Classics. This show has been previously recorded.
0: As much as she was responsible for ushering in an era of new sounds and songwriters in country music, Emmylou Harris had a deep affection for traditional artists like the Louvin Brothers, Buck Owens, and here she is with a cover of the 1955 Kitty Wells classic called Make a Believe on our feature of Country.

joining us on Rick Jackson's Country Classics. And the original version of this song came out 1973 by a guy named B.W. Stevenson. But Brooks and Dunn blew the top right off the chart in 1996 with their cover of My Maria. And here they come on our feature of Country Covers.

Dwight Yoakam's first hit was a cover by the guy who gave us the Battle of New Orleans, Johnny Horton, who wrote and recorded that song back in 1956, and it was the debut record for Dwight in 1986. Clint Black just before that with his version of Desperado in 1993 when he and a host of big names in country music recorded the songs of the Eagles on an album called Common Thread, which was a huge hit, selling 4 million copies, stayed at number one for 13 weeks, and was the CMA album of the year. But you can't beat the original by Don Henley and the Eagles of Desperado. And now, here's an unusual cover because of the short time span between the original and the cover. Keith Whitley had a number one song with this tune in 1988, and just 7 years later, Alison Krauss covered it, and it won a Grammy and the CMA Award for Single of the Year. This tune called When You Say Nothing at All, and more of our feature of Country Covers.

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1: Well, we may be running out of real estate for those of us who remember Ricky Nelson, but he was a teenage heartthrob and a big movie and TV star when he gave us that song in 1961, and the Statler Brothers covered it in 1985 with their number three cover of Hello, Mary Lou. And I've got Merle Haggard next on our feature of Country Covers.
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16: WILQ, AccuWeather.
17: Tonight clear to partly cloudy skies and lows near 48. Mostly sunny, a terrific day on Monday. High Monday afternoon at 76. For Monday night, clear skies, lows near 49. Partly sunny, a nice day again on Tuesday, high at 75. Sunny to partly cloudy, warmer on Wednesday with a high near 80. Partly sunny, warm day on Thursday, and the high Thursday afternoon reaching 86. AccuWeather anytime at WILQ.com. I'm Steve Williams.

Rodriguez had a number one song with this tune in 1973, and Merle Haggard just loved it. Merle said, I'd wanted to record my own version of that song for years after I'd first heard Johnny's version of it, and finally, it'd been about 10 years or so when we were in the studio, and we were stuck with one last song for the album, and so I said, well, let's do that. And we all liked it so much after we recorded it, we named the album after it, and it did okay. Yes, it did. Merle Haggard's 33rd number one song called That's the Way Love Goes.

0: much fun is that? You gotta love Ray Stevens, who's best known for his comedy records like Guitars and the Streak and Mississippi Squirrel Revival. But he was a great songwriter and gave us some seriously good straight records too, like Everything is Beautiful, that song, and his creativity in that song is just something else. Because I can't believe anyone but Ray could have come up with a country version of the ultra-sophisticated upper crust crooner song by Johnny Mathis called Misty, but Ray did it, and it's not only fun, but finger-licking good, too. Just before that, Reba McEntire, with her cover of the Vicki Lawrence original of The Night the Lights Went Out in Georgia, and a cover of the Johnny Rivers original of Mountain of Love by Charlie Pride went all the way to number one. And I got Willie coming up next on our feature of Country Covers.
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7: Country 105.1 WILQ. It's Rick Jackson's Country Classics. This show has been previously recorded.
0: recorded this song in 1972. It flopped. Elvis Presley recorded this song in 1973. It also flopped. John Wesley Riles in 1979, not a hit. But when Willie Nelson recorded Always on My Mind, it was magic. Number one on the country charts, it won 3 Grammys, CMA Single and Song of the Year in 1982 and sold 2 million copies. And here he is on our feature of Country Covers.

0: doesn't sound like a Bob Dylan song, does it? But it is, and it was a substantial hit for a group called the Old Crow-Medicine Show first in 1973. And then Darius Rucker had the biggest hit of his career with his cover of Wagon Wheel in 2013. And I've got the biggest cover song in history coming up next on our feature of Country Covers.
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1974, Dolly was in transition. She was about to leave Porter Wagoner, his tour, and his show, and strike out on her own. Porter was dejected about her choice, angry even, but Dolly was convinced she was meant for bigger things and determined to prove it, but thoughtful as always, and so she wrote this song as a loving goodbye to the man who had done so much for her career. And besides, she said, I truly love him. How could she have known that her song would chart three times for her, twice at number one, and would give Whitney Houston the biggest pop song in history at the time? It's a cover of a cover of a cover. And here she is on our feature of Country Covers.

A reporter once asked Dolly if she resented Whitney Houston for stealing her song. And Dolly said, "Honey, that song bought a lot of stock at the barnyard for me, and I'm just hoping she wants another one." That tune called "I Will Always Love You" by Dolly Parton, twice number one for her in 1974, and then again in 1981 for the movie The Best Little Whorehouse in Texas. Dolly Parton wraps up our feature of country covers, and coming up next week, Lainey Wilson, Ella Langley, and Morgan Moroney may be all the rage today, but they have a long way to go to match the career hits of Dolly, Reba, and Loretta. Find out how far this coming weekend when our feature is the Queens of Country, including a countdown of the all-time top 10 female vocalists. Join us coming up next weekend right here on Rick Jackson's Country Classics, brought to you by Key United Stations Radio Networks and our boss there, Stephen Jones. Gina Witt and Vanessa Kajikan for their help behind the scenes. Thanks to all the radio stations on our network. We sure do appreciate you. We will never take our spot in your lineup for granted. And thank you for joining us today for Rick Jackson's Country Classics. I am Rick Jackson. Happy trails.

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4: WILQ AccuWeather.
5: Tonight clear to partly cloudy skies and lows near 48. Mostly sunny, a terrific day on Monday. High Monday afternoon at 76. For Monday night, clear skies, lows near 49. Partly sunny, a nice day again on Tuesday, high at 75. Sunny to partly cloudy, warmer on Wednesday with a high near 80. Partly sunny, warm day on Thursday, and the high Thursday afternoon reaching 86. AccuWeather anytime at WILQ.com. 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
2: All right, Killian, what are some ways that kids can be safe while riding a scooter?
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3: Wear bright clothes so then drivers can see you and not run into you.
2: I like that. 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
2: Okay.
3: Stop at stop signs and stop at red lights. 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
2: Yeah, we don't want to get hit by cars, do we?
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2: No.
3: Wear a helmet and protective pads. 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
2: I like it. 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Thank you very much.
3: Bye.
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0: Coming up next, it's another hour of all your country favorites on Country 105.1 WILQ. 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
5: Partly cloudy for the overnight and a low at 48 on Monday. Mostly sunny, a very nice day, the high 76. Clear skies Monday evening and a low at 49. Partly sunny, a pleasant day for Tuesday, high Tuesday 75. Warming up a bit on Wednesday, sunny to partly cloudy with a high near 80. And then a warm day on Thursday, partly sunny with a high at 86. AccuWeather anytime at WILQ.com. I'm Steve Williams.
0: We're the one that plays all your country favorites. Another hour begins now on Country 105.1.

Wishing you well here on your Monday. Vincent Mason, Country 105.1 WILQ. Eric Spencer here with you with the Up All Night Show. Hope your night is going good. Hope you had a good weekend as well. Coming up tonight, we'll have a lawnmower, an AC unit, and chicken nuggets in the news. Keep the show going now, Jake Owen.

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0: 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Coming up next Thursday, Keith Kitchen will be out and about drawing people from our registration locations. 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
3: WILQ AccuWeather.
4: Partly cloudy for the overnight and a low at 48 on Monday. Mostly sunny, a very nice day, the high 76. Clear skies Monday evening and a low at 49. Partly sunny, a pleasant day for Tuesday, high Tuesday 75. Warming up a bit on Wednesday, sunny to partly cloudy with a high near 80. And then a warm day on Thursday, partly sunny with a high at 86. AccuWeather anytime at WILQ.com. 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

Last week, I made mention about how Tom Hardy was not going to be returning for season 3 of Mobland after some on-set disputes. Well, apparently he was not fired from Paramount Plus's series Mobland, despite recent rumors. A production source tells Variety that Tom was not fired. The door is not closed for a season 3 return, and things are being worked through creatively. So that's good for you Mobland fans out there. It's Mark McCollum now. It's killing me right here at the Q.

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You know what makes things better here in the Susquehanna Valley? Baseball. And coming up tomorrow night, the Williamsport Crosscutters get their season underway versus the West Virginia Black Bears at Journey Bank Ballpark at historic Bowman Field. Still got time to get your tickets at crosscutters.com. It's Tracy Lawrence here at 2.

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0: laundry outside. That's Sarah Evans with the Suds in the Bucket, Country 105.1 WILQ. 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The Stonestown American Legion Post 601 invites the community to pack the posts for Cass and the bailout crew on Saturday from 7 to 10 p.m. at 1433 Champion Hill Road in Muncie Valley. 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
4: WILQ. Partly cloudy for the overnight and the low at 48 on Monday. Mostly sunny, a very nice day, the high 76. Clear skies Monday evening and the low at 49. Partly sunny, a pleasant day for Tuesday, high Tuesday 75. Warming up a bit on Wednesday, sunny to partly cloudy with a high near 80. And then a warm day on Thursday, partly sunny with a high at 86. AccuWeather anytime at WILQ.com. 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
2: 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We're beginning another hour now on Country 105.1.

I know what you got. That's some extra niceness in you today. Yeah, today is National Say Something Nice Day. Make sure you take some time and say something nice to others today. Hey, good evening. Eric Spencer here with you with the Up All Night Show, Country 105.1 WILQ. Hope your night's still going good. It's Max McNown now.

0: enough.
1: Can't get his boots off quick enough. John Party, Country 105.1 WILQ. KDVR says the Denver, Colorado police recently found a suspect hiding in an air conditioning unit. Yeah, the suspect drove through two fences and hit a building before running away. Officers canvassed the area and found him actually inside the AC unit. The man was arrested for criminal mischief. Now, that either has to be a very large AC unit for him to hide in, or he was a very small man to hide in a regular-sized AC unit. So many questions, so little time. Coming up, the Zach Brown Band, Scott McCurry, Blackhawk, and your AccuWeather forecast.
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5: Partly cloudy for the overnight and a low at 48 on Monday. Mostly sunny, a very nice day, the high 76. Clear skies Monday evening and a low at 49. Partly sunny, a pleasant day for Tuesday, high Tuesday 75. Warming up a bit on Wednesday, sunny to partly cloudy with a high near 80. And then a warm day on Thursday, partly sunny with a high at 86. AccuWeather anytime at WILQ.com. I'm Steve Williams.

not a highway ride for Joey Behar. No, she is making an international road trip. Yeah, Joey's stepping away briefly from The View while she travels and performs in Europe. Good luck, Joey Behar. It's Josh Ross now.

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0: Getting a drink in. That's Zach John King, Country 105.1 WILQ. 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
7: Partly cloudy for the overnight and a low at 48 on Monday. Mostly sunny, a very nice day, the high 76. Clear skies Monday evening and a low at 49. Partly sunny, a pleasant day for Tuesday, high Tuesday 75. Warming up a bit on Wednesday, sunny to partly cloudy with a high near 80. And then a warm day on Thursday, partly sunny with a high at 86. AccuWeather anytime at WILQ.com. 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

Freddie Hammer knows all about her public affairs show called In Touch that airs Sunday mornings around 6:40 here at Country 105.1 WILQ. It's brought to you by Geisinger, Muncie, and Jersey Shore. State of the art healthcare close to home. Good evening again. Eric Spencer here with you at the Up All Night Show. Hope your night's still going good. That kind of goes like this. It's Thomas Rhett now.

0: Dance with Josh Turner, Country 105.1 WILQ. Yeah, we're putting on our walking shoes as we're heading to the Q Laboratory now as we're grabbing our lab coats and safety goggles for tonight's stupid surveys and studies. And tonight, it's all about sleep and social plans. Yeah, a new survey by Talker Research reveals that 47% of people say they turn down plans after 9 p.m. without guilt. I have been there and I have done that. Have you? Other findings also say that 41% of people have told loved ones not to invite them out at certain times because they'll be in bed. Again, I know that feeling too. 55% of Gen Zers have told loved ones about time restrictions for plans. And 64% of people say the best kind of weekend is one with no plans. I totally agree with that one. Got up, Megan Moroney, Sawyer Brown, Corey Kent, and your AccuWeather forecast.
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3: WILQ AccuWeather.
4: Partly cloudy for the overnight and a low at 48 on Monday. Mostly sunny, a very nice day, the high 76. Clear skies Monday evening and a low at 49. Partly sunny, a pleasant day for Tuesday, high Tuesday 75. Warming up a bit on Wednesday, sunny to partly cloudy with a high near 80. And then a warm day on Thursday, partly sunny with a high at 86. AccuWeather anytime at WILQ.com. I'm Steve Williams.

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And we now have better reception in the Muncie area at 105.5 FM. So tune in and give it a try from WILQ.

The rap says Taylor Swift is not singing the closing song for Toy Story 5. Fans start speculating after a countdown appeared on her website. Aw, how sad. Apparently, Toy Story doesn't have a friend in T-Swizzle. It's Morgan Wallen now here at The Q.

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0: Love is Blind. That's a duo from Ian Munsick, Country 105.1 WILQ. 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Getting underway tonight in Hughesville, it's the Hughesville Volunteer Fire Department's Carnival. 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Going on tonight, it's the Strawbridge Band from 6:30 to 9:30. Then the pet parade gets underway at 7 o'clock. Q cares about Susquehanna Valley and you.
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4: Partly cloudy for the overnight and the low at 48 on Monday. Mostly sunny, a very nice day, the high 76. Clear skies Monday evening and the low at 49. Partly sunny, a pleasant day for Tuesday, high Tuesday 75. Warming up a bit on Wednesday, sunny to partly cloudy with a high near 80. And then a warm day on Thursday, partly sunny with a high at 86. AccuWeather anytime at WILQ.com. 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

Wrong hearts and right answers. Yeah, today is National Game Show Day. Yeah, today we celebrate all timeless game shows, past and present. What's one of your favorite ones? Mine's got to be The Price is Right. Hey, good morning. Eric Spencer here with you with the Up All Night Show at Country 105.1 WILQ. Hope your morning's off to a good start. It's Tyler Hubbard now. Jay.

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1: House again, Hudson Westboro, Country 105.1 WILQ. Well, not a house again, but another lawnmower joyride. WKRG says the Mobile, Alabama police are looking for a man who recently took a Lowe's lawnmower for a joyride. The police were called to the store about a theft in progress around 4:30 a.m. They found the lawnmower still running in a nearby parking lot. So at least they got the lawnmower back. You know, they didn't find some drunk guy driving down the highway with it, probably going the wrong way. It was just in another parking lot, so that's good. Coming up, Blake Shelton, Lainey Wilson, Vince Gill, and your AccuWeather forecast.
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5: Partly cloudy for the overnight and the low at 48 on Monday. Mostly sunny, a very nice day, the high 76. Clear skies Monday evening and the low at 49. Partly sunny, a pleasant day for Tuesday, high Tuesday 75. Warming up a bit on Wednesday, sunny to partly cloudy with a high near 80. And then a warm day on Thursday, partly sunny with a high at 86. AccuWeather anytime at WILQ.com. 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

Not really naming dogs, but changing names. Yeah, Nicolas Cage says he's finally made his stage name his official name. Yeah, the Oscar-winning actor, born Nicolas Coppola, legally changed his name to Nicolas Cage last year after using it professionally for decades. Congratulations to him. It's Chase Matthew now. He's going to hold it down here. Cute.

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From me and a beer to me and the pledge. Yeah, coming up this morning at 7 with Sean down at Carey's Corner. It's the Pledge of Allegiance brought to you by National Sporting Companies and Jersey Shore, Williamsport, Allowan State College, by your country 105.1 WILQ, all your country favorites.

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0: I Got a Feeling. Billy Currington, Country 105.1 WILQ. And I got a feeling you're going to like this Q-tip. 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The Warrior Run Area Fire Department Carnival is getting underway this week at the Wattstown Memorial Park. Tonight, it's Walking Tacos and the Old School Band on stage from 6:30 till 9:30. Q cares about Susquehanna Valley and you.
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5: Partly cloudy for the overnight and a low at 48 on Monday. Mostly sunny, a very nice day, the high 76. Clear skies Monday evening and a low at 49. Partly sunny, a pleasant day for Tuesday, high Tuesday 75. Warming up a bit on Wednesday, sunny to partly cloudy with a high near 80. And then the warm day on Thursday, partly sunny with a high at 86. AccuWeather anytime at WILQ.com. 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

Beer Ryan Shotgun with me for another hour here at Country 105.1 WILQ. Yeah, coming up at 5, we'll head on down to Carrie's Corner with Sean. Good morning, Eric Spencer here with you up all night show. Hope your morning's still going good. Hope you had a good weekend as well. So we got Thomas Rhett with Jordan Davis.

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0: I Can't Love You Anymore. L. Langley here, Country 105.1 WILQ. Well, for this man, he can't go to Six Flags anymore. WWLP says Six Flags has banned a content creator named Alan Farrell for life after eating chicken nuggets on their Millennium Force roller coaster in Ohio. Personally, I don't see anything wrong with that. If you're able to eat chicken nuggets and go for a roller coaster ride, more power to you, you know? Farrell posted the video where he stuffed the chicken nuggets into his shorts before boarding the roller coaster. See, maybe that's where I'll draw the line, that I don't think I would eat shorts nuggets. He then attempted to eat all 10 nuggets with dipping sauce before the ride ended. Six Flags says he violated safety rules. Well, I mean, kind of be glad that he didn't get sauce all over himself, too, as he's going through all the highs and lows, the dips, the valleys, the loops and swoops and all that. So, you know what? More power to you for trying that, dude. But, you know, if there was rules that you can't take food onto the roller coaster, don't do it. Don't shove your pants full of nuggies and then eat them after all. Kind of gross. But that does remind me of the time my buddy decided to cram some burgers into his pants pockets and go into the movie theater. Coming up, Dierks Bentley, Luke Bryan, George Strait, and your AccuWeather forecast.
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4: W-I-L-Q, AccuWeather.
5: Partly cloudy for the overnight and the low at 48 on Monday. Mostly sunny, a very nice day, the high 76. Clear skies Monday evening and the low at 49. Partly sunny, a pleasant day for Tuesday, high Tuesday 75. Warming up a bit on Wednesday, sunny to partly cloudy with a high near 80. And then a warm day on Thursday, partly sunny with a high at 86. AccuWeather anytime at WILQ.com. I'm Steve Williams.

Zac Efron will star in an executive-produced Angel Heart, the one-hour drama series from HBO and A24. The show adapts from the 1978 horror novel Falling Angel and its sequel, Angel's Inferno. We got Corey Kent with Co-Wetzel now here at the Q.

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always thinking about traffic problems here in Susquehanna Valley. That's why Friday afternoons between 3 and 5 is the Backyard Broadcasting Traffic Reports with Maverick Michaels. 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

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Country 105.1 WILQ. She's more than just a pretty

0: We love making it worth your while here at Country 105.1 WILQ. That's Russell Dickerson for you. And I know someone who loves making it worth your while. That's Sean Carey. He's up next down at Carey's Corner. Me, I'll be back here later today or tonight, depending on how you look at it here at Country 105.1 WILQ. You, yeah, you out there, have a good morning and have a great day. 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
5: Sunny to partly cloudy and pleasant today, high 76. Patchy clouds tonight, low 49. Sunshine mixing with clouds tomorrow, very comfortable day, high 77. Wednesday, plenty of sunshine and becoming a bit warmer in the afternoon, but still a nice day with a high of 83. On Thursday, sunshine and some clouds. It'll become very warm in the afternoon with a high of 86. On Friday, a mix of sun and clouds and quite warm with a high of 89. AccuWeather anytime at WILQ.com. I'm meteorologist Joe Lund.
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0: All of your country favorites are on the way next at Country 105.1 WILQ. 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
6: Good morning. Here's your exclusive Susquehanna Valley farm forecast. A mainly dry week is on tap for our area. It will start out near normal today and tomorrow with highs in the mid to upper 70s with low humidity. Then the warmth will steadily build from Wednesday through Friday. The next realistic chance of any shower or thunderstorm won't be until sometime this weekend as it turns more humid. The details of the forecast, sunny to partly cloudy and pleasant today with a high of 76. Patchy clouds tonight, though 49. Sunshine mixing with clouds tomorrow, comfortable day, high 77. For Wednesday, plenty of sunshine and warmer, high 83. Thursday, sunshine and some clouds, very warm in the afternoon, high 86. For Friday, partly sunny and quite warm, high 89. We'll see 10 to 12 hours of sunshine today, 11 to 13 hours of sunshine tomorrow, and 12 to 14 hours of sunshine Wednesday. It will be a moderate to heavy dew tonight and again tomorrow night. The average relative humidity just 45% today, 65% tonight, 45% tomorrow, then 40% Wednesday. Winds north at 5 to 10 miles per hour later today. North to northwest winds at 3 to 6 miles per hour tonight. Northwest winds at 6 to 12 miles per hour later tomorrow. North to northwest winds at 5 to 10 miles per hour later Wednesday. Drying will be very good today through Wednesday, and there will be no measurable rain through Wednesday. AccuWeather anytime at WILQ.com. I'm meteorologist Joe Lundberg.
7: Joe, thanks. 524, got a clear start this morning. Had a full moon overnight. A blue moon. Yep, one of those once in a blue moon, blue moon type of deals. We're currently at 51, a few minutes away from daybreak. And then the sundown tonight, 8:35 at Carey's Corner. 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
2: Good morning. Here's your exclusive Susquehanna Valley farm forecast. A mainly dry week is on tap for our area. It will start out near normal today and tomorrow with highs in the mid to upper 70s with low humidity. Then the warmth will steadily build from Wednesday through Friday. The next realistic chance of any shower or thunderstorm won't be until sometime this weekend as it turns more humid. The details of the forecast, sunny to partly cloudy and pleasant today with a high of 76. Patchy clouds tonight, though 49. Sunshine mixing with clouds tomorrow, a comfortable day, high 77. For Wednesday, plenty of sunshine and warmer, high 83. Thursday, sunshine and some clouds, very warm in the afternoon, high 86. For Friday, partly sunny and quite warm, high 89. We'll see 10 to 12 hours of sunshine today, 11 to 13 hours of sunshine tomorrow, and 12 to 14 hours of sunshine Wednesday. It will be a moderate to heavy dew tonight and again tomorrow night. The average relative humidity just 45% today, 65% tonight, 45% tomorrow, then 40% Wednesday. Winds north at 5 to 10 miles per hour later today. North to northwest winds at 3 to 6 miles per hour tonight. Northwest winds at 6 to 12 miles per hour later tomorrow. North to northwest winds at 5 to 10 miles per hour later Wednesday. Drying will be very good today through Wednesday, and there will be no measurable rain through Wednesday. AccuWeather anytime at WILQ.com. I'm meteorologist Joe Lundberg.
3: 541, good morning to you. We got a clear start after our overnight blue moon and 50 before we move up to that high of 76 this afternoon. 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
19: My barefoot days were gone years ago.
20: Really?
19: Yeah.
20: Just running around. I walk around here with bare feet, but I'd get funny looks.
19: Yeah. Yeah.
20: Sandals are all right.
19: Last thing we need to have is get turned into HR.
20: Right.
19: You know, the last person in this building get turned into HR would be you.
20: Sometimes on the weekends, I'll bring in a pair of slippers.
19: Yeah.
20: Wear them around.
19: Casual.
20: But lucky I got a pedicure for this day.
19: So, that's the thing.
20: That's right.
19: That's the thing. If I lose the socks, I'm telling you, just don't look down. If you're next, just don't look down.
20: Pink.
19: Yes.
20: Pink toe.
19: Tons better than mine.
20: All right.
19: Times 1,000.
20: All right.
19: You have been asked about it off air. I have been asked about it off air. I was even at the grocery store yesterday morning. I got asked about it in the checkout line. What's Backyard Broadcasting doing with the Set the Night to Music 4th of July fireworks extravaganza?
20: Ooh, tell us, Sean.
19: We will tell you in a little bit.
20: Okay.
19: Give us about 10 minutes, all right? Lock and load and be ready to join us for the celebration on Saturday, July 4th. I will tell you now, different location. Okay?
20: All right.
19: All right.
20: Location.
19: Okay. So make plans. We took the scenic route for this one, but it's finally going to be happening. You know, we got to have it for America's 250th
20: birthday.
19: Oh my gosh,
20: yes.
19: You know?
20: I think everybody agrees on that.
19: Okay.
20: Almost everybody.
19: All right. So happy news to share in about 10 minutes or so. And also, speaking of happy, Gabe Sinacropi will be joining us this morning.
20: That's a happy man right there.
19: Sure. Yep. Meet the Cutters took place yesterday at Journey Bank Ballpark at historic Bowman Field. Everybody with the Cutters fired up for opening night tomorrow night. Going to be a beautiful night for baseball at the Bow.
20: Yeah.
19: And be 6:35 against West Virginia. So Gabe will set the table for the 2026 season. He'll be in this morning at about 8:40.
20: That sounds great.
19: A couple seconds away from 6. And Freddie, what do we got in the news this morning to kick off a brand new month?
20: Yeah. Well, Sean, crews responded to reports of a fire in a downtown hotel on Sunday. And bus fares are going to go up in July in Williamsport. We'll check that. Plus WILQ Sports coming up after Fox News at Carrie's Corner.
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1: Fox News, I'm Ted Linder. The U.S. military announcing self-defense strikes in Iran over the weekend. The attacks on Iranian radar and command and control sites over the weekend. A U.S. fighter aircraft reportedly eliminating Iranian air defenses, a ground control station, and two one-way attack drones. CENTCOM reporting the strikes were made in response to aggressive Iranian actions, including an attack on an American drone, an MQ-1 drone, over international waters. No American service members were harmed. Commodore's co-founder and former bassist Ronald Laprede has died. His daughter announcing on social media that her father died following a sudden medical event in New Zealand. Ronald Laprede was 75 years old. And the search for a gunman who shot two Carroll County Sheriff's deputies Saturday morning is over. The Sheriff's Office announcing Sunday night Michael Puckett was apprehended in Surry County, North Carolina. He was wanted for the shooting incident that left Deputy Sheriff Logan Hutt dead. 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
20: Morning at 6:02 and 50 degrees. I'm Freddie Hammer with this WILQ News update. Williamsport firefighters responded to the Jannetty Hotel Sunday afternoon after a fire broke out in a dryer in the hotel's laundry room. Officials say a staff member had already extinguished the flames before crews arrived. The fire was contained to the dryer, but smoke filled parts of the basement of the building, prompting the temporary evacuation of a few guests while firefighters cleared the building. A South Williamsport man is facing DUI charges after state police say he drove erratically on I-180 and Route 147 while intoxicated. Police say 52-year-old Jason Frost struck guide rails, passed vehicles on the shoulder, and hit a concrete median before being stopped in Union County. Troopers say Frost showed signs of intoxication and had a blood alcohol level more than twice the legal limit. A hearing on a proposed data center in Gregg Township has been postponed until July as township officials gather more information on potential noise impacts. The New York-based PNK Group wants to develop the center inside an existing building at Great Stream Commons in Allenwood. Township planners have raised concerns about noise, water usage, electricity demand, and emergency response plans and are recommending the amendment be denied for now. And River Valley Transit will raise fares starting July 1st, marking the system's first fare increase since 2014. According to the Sun-Gazette, officials say rising costs for fuel, maintenance, and operations made the adjustment necessary. RVT is also expanding mobile ticketing and introducing reusable smart cards and tap-to-pay technology to make boarding faster and more convenient for riders across the region. Go to riderVT.com for information. And checking SportsQ. In NASCAR, it was Denny Hamlin charging from the back of the field to victory lane Sunday night, winning the Cracker Barrel 400 at Nashville Super Speedway. The win was Hamlin's second of the NASCAR season and the 62nd of his career. He was first, Christopher Bell second, Chase Briscoe third, Ricky Stenhouse Jr. fourth, and Shane Van Gisbergen rounded out the top five.
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5: A pretty dry week ahead. We'll see more sun than clouds today. A nice afternoon, the high 76. And patchy clouds tonight and quite cool, low 49. Sunshine mixing with clouds tomorrow. Comfy day with a high of 77. But Wednesday, mostly sunny and becoming a little bit warmer. The afternoon high, 83. A Thursday, sunshine and some clouds. A very warm afternoon with a high of 86. A Friday, a mix of clouds and sunshine and quite warm, the high 89. AccuWeather anytime at WILQ.com. I'm meteorologist Joe Lundberg.
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2: 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W-

Speaking of the coast, remember Pfeiffer Beach, you and me. That sunset, cliffs by the sea, and the night rolled in. And you still talk about that moon that I can't recall. 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
1: The most music in the morning, Carrie's Corner, Country 105.1 WILQ, quarter after 6 and 6:15, and we will have our eyes looking up into the skies on 4th of July, because yes, Backyard Broadcasting will set the night to music. We have our fireworks celebration after months of uncertainty. Pleased to tell you that Set the Night to Music will take place on Saturday night, July the 4th, as we celebrate America's 250th birthday with a spectacular fireworks show at the Lycoming County Fairgrounds in Hughesville. Set the Night to Music this year at the Fairgrounds in Hughesville. Bring the family. Bring your lawn chair. It's going to be a great night of patriotic fun. The gates will open at 7 on Saturday night, the 4th of July. The fireworks will start at 9:30. And a big special thank you to all of our sponsors. We're pulling our way to go to a plan B, and we had some sponsors come in at the last second, so we did some scurrying. So a huge thank you to Geisinger Health System, our title sponsor this year, for Set the Night to Music. And also a huge thank you to EQT Corporation, Mealy Entertainment,

0: 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Hope to see you there for Set the Night to Music, the fireworks in the skies starting at 9:30. All right, we started out with a full moon, well, a blue moon overnight, then our daybreak right after 5:30. We got another awesome day. Today was a beautiful weekend. We keep it rolling today from Joe Lundberg at AccuWeather. Sunny to partly cloudy in 76. And it'll be a great night tonight for opening night at the Turbinville Carnival. It'll be Ted Bennett with our live broadcast this afternoon starting at 5:30. More information on that as we zip through the morning. And heading out the door this morning, a little chilly and 49 at WILQ.
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0: WILQ, your Q Camper giveaway station with Roan's RV. Going to be a gorgeous night tonight for the carnival, the annual Turbotville Area Community Carnival. We will continue our WILQ tradition of joining them on opening night. Also, tonight's the night for the annual pet parade, and the Q Rooster will lead the raid. The pet parade will start at 7. Now, our live broadcast will be from 5:30 until 7:30, so stop over and say hello to Ted Bennett. Come over to our prize table, your chance to win that summertime prize pack with no purchase necessary, and we'll also get a second winner of a pair of NASCAR Cup Series Pocono race tickets for the Tricky Triangle in less than 2 weeks on June 14th with no purchase necessary. Rides on the Midway, nightly entertainment, great food, and so much more. All cranks up tonight. We'll see you there in Turbotville for their annual Community Carnival with WILQ. Some belated birthdays from over the weekend. Sue Kozer, 65 in Jersey Shore, and Olivia Robinson of Linden turning 25 yesterday. Birthdays today, Eileen Old from Old Lake Cumming Township. Chase Ritter, Chase's 8th birthday today from Muncie, 2nd grader at Ward Myers Elementary. Briar Marshall, 20 in Jersey Shore. Happy day today to Lori Manival of Watsontown. 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And our first qualifiers of the week for the birthday anniversary prize pack. We'll find out where the dart lands Friday morning at 9. Rick Gold of Muncie turned 71 last week on Memorial Day, able to turn that into a win for Ricky Boy at WILQ.
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12: Good morning. It's 6:31 and 50 degrees. I'm Freddie Hammer with this WILQ News Update. The U.S. and Iran traded a new wave of strikes over the weekend as President Donald Trump sent back changes to a proposed peace deal. A Millmont man is facing multiple felony charges after state police say drugs and illegal firearms were found inside his Lewis Township home. Police say 27-year-old Austin Weller was found with more than 500 grams of methamphetamine, other drugs, and several firearms with obliterated serial numbers, including a sawed-off shotgun. Troopers recovered AR-15 parts and drug paraphernalia during searches of the property. A Lock Haven man is facing multiple felony charges after state police say he sexually assaulted a 13-year-old girl at a home in White Deer Township. 42-year-old Mark Geiswhite was arrested May 4th and remains jailed on $250,000 bail. Investigators say the alleged assault happened in June of 2023, and the victim later reported the incident to her doctor, prompting a police investigation. South Williamsport has a new borough manager following the retirement of longtime administrator Stephen Capelli. According to the Sun-Gazette, Maria Maddy officially stepped into the role last week and praised Capelli's leadership, including his work on the borough's community center and public safety efforts. Capelli served as borough manager since 2018 and was known for supporting infrastructure projects, police services, and the Little League World Series host community. And Selins Grove residents are being urged to attend tonight's borough council meeting over a proposed partnership with ICE. Borough officials are considering a federal program that could provide funding for police vehicles and equipment in exchange for cooperation with immigration enforcement. Residents opposed to the plan say it could increase ICE activity in the community. The meeting begins at 7 p.m. tonight at the Selins Grove Borough Building. And checking sports cue, in Major League Baseball, it was Red Sox over Guardians 9-4, Orioles beat the Blue Jays 9-5, Pirates over the Twins 9-3, Nationals beat the Padres 4-2, Mets over the Marlins 10-1, Dodgers beat the Phillies 9-1, and Yankees beat the A's 13-4. Major League Baseball tonight, it's Marlins and Nationals 6:45 p.m. on MLB.tv.
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14: Good morning. Here's your exclusive Susquehanna Valley farm forecast. A mainly dry week is on tap for our area. It will start out near normal today and tomorrow with highs in the mid to upper 70s with low humidity. Then the warmth will steadily build from Wednesday through Friday. The next realistic chance of any shower or thunderstorm won't be until sometime this weekend as it turns more humid. The details of the forecast, sunny to partly cloudy and pleasant today with a high of 76. Patchy clouds tonight, though 49. Sunshine mixing with clouds tomorrow, a comfortable day, high 77. For Wednesday, plenty of sunshine and warmer, high 83. Thursday, sunshine and some clouds, very warm in the afternoon, high 86. For Friday, partly sunny and quite warm, high 89. We'll see 10 to 12 hours of sunshine today, 11 to 13 hours of sunshine tomorrow, and 12 to 14 hours of sunshine Wednesday. It will be a moderate to heavy dew tonight and again tomorrow night. The average relative humidity, just 45% today, 65% tonight, 45% tomorrow, then 40% Wednesday. Winds north at 5 to 10 miles per hour later today. North to northwest winds at 3 to 6 miles per hour tonight. Northwest winds at 6 to 12 miles per hour later tomorrow. North to northwest winds at 5 to 10 miles per hour later Wednesday. Drying will be very good today through Wednesday, and there will be no measurable rain through Wednesday. AccuWeather anytime at WILQ.com. I'm meteorologist Joe Lundberg.
15: Heading out the door at 6:34. Little chilly here. An hour past daybreak and 48. It's Kerry's Corner on your Q-Camper giveaway station. And in less than 10 minutes, we'll give you another reason why you should not eat chicken nuggets while taking a ride on the roller coaster.

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0: Country 105.1 WILQ, your Q Camper giveaway station with Roan's RV, and we're now less than 2 weeks away from the grand finale. Details coming up on how you can become one of our 105 on-air finalists and maybe even a finalist from one of the sign-up locations, which you can find them easily at WILQ.com. We find ourselves basking in the sunshine again today. Looks like we got a long dry streak of weather, well-deserved and much needed. 76 are high and a little chilly start this morning in 48 here with WILQ. We'll have an encore pledge at 7 and a little over an hour away from your shot to be our first winner of the month of June with the Coast to Work Challenge. Dumpster Fire Newswire, this out of Ohio, Cedar Point Amusement Resort. A man has been banned for life. Not only Cedar Point, but the other Six Flags owner parks across the country after a stunt where he was eating chicken nuggets while riding the Millennium Force roller coaster. He's a YouTuber, of course he is, a digital creator by the name of Alan Farrell. Posted a video of him stuffing chicken nuggets from the restaurant in his pants, so that's how he snuck them onto the ride. And once the ride got going, he was able to eat almost all of the nuggets at one point and asked the person filming the video for sauce. Was he like upside down when he started to dip his nuggets? The Millennium Force's ride photo even caught him in the act eating the nuggets while the ride was in progress. And he says he was shocked that the story became as big as it did. Really? Come on. It's all about getting clicks. Spokesperson for Six Flags said, yep, you violated park rules. No coaster for you. You have to go to another park. And wait till after the coaster for your snack.
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0: Country 105.1 WILQ, Silverado or not. Thanks for letting us ride shotgun with you this morning on the way to work. 5 of 7, 6:55. Encore Pledge, Fox News, and Freddie local headlines coming up. Deeper dive into Sports Q2. And less than an hour away from hopefully making you a winner, first one for the month of June in the Coast to Work Challenge. Congratulations to Dick Jamison of Jersey Shore. He was our May Coast to Work Challenge winner of 400 off your next set of tires from Coast. All set, ready to graduate, class of 2026. We got commencement exercises around the valley later this week. Thursday night, Williamsport. A bunch coming up on Friday night for Warrior Run, South Williamsport, Montoursville, and Loyalsock. Saturday morning, Thompson Street Stadium, 9 a.m. for Jersey Shore. Looks like the weather for the week is going to be awesome. Hopefully that'll continue and parlay into Saturday morning, too, for the Bulldogs. Pleasant one today, 76 as we get our kicks on the first day of June, and getting off to a little bit of a chilly start this morning after our overnight blue moon. And 49 with Country 105.1. In case you missed the big news I shared with you a little over a half an hour ago, Set the Night to Music, our 31st edition, is back in a brand new location.
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0: Couple seconds away from 7 at WILQ, we'll sneak in our birthdays and an anniversary greeting to boot. 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We'll find out who gets the goodies Friday morning at 9 with WILQ. It is exactly 7 a.m. and we've got a former Miss C's fourth grade class at White Deer Elementary in the Milton Area School District to give us the Pledge of Allegiance next, and the pledge brought to you by the National Sporting Companies in Jersey Shore, Williamsport, Allenwood, and State College.
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0: News. I'm Sue Gossman. The U.S. bombing Iranian radar and drone control sites in Iran this weekend after Tehran shot down an American Predator drone. Meantime, the U.S.-Iran draft deal still not finalized. President Trump reportedly demanding changes to the latest peace proposal. Several arrests made outside an ICE detention center in Newark, New Jersey.
1: Police arresting more anti-ICE protesters outside Delaney Hall in Newark, New Jersey. The arrests come as a new mandatory curfew takes effect around that facility. The ICE detention center has been the focus of often tense and at times violent protests for about a week. Demonstrators allege immigrants have been tortured and denied adequate food at the facility. The Department of Homeland Security denies those claims.
0: That's Fox's Marianne Rafferty reporting. 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
2: Good morning. It's 7:02 and 52 degrees. I'm Freddie Hammer with this WILQ News update. Williamsport firefighters responded to the Jannetty Hotel Sunday afternoon after a fire broke out in a dryer in the hotel's laundry room. Officials say a staff member had already extinguished the flames before crews arrived. The fire was contained to the dryer, but smoke filled parts of the basement, prompting the temporary evacuation of a few guests while firefighters cleared the building. A South Williamsport man is facing DUI charges after state police say he drove erratically on I-180 and Route 147 while intoxicated. Police say 52-year-old Jason Frost struck guide rails, passed vehicles on the shoulder, and hit a concrete median before being stopped in Union County. Troopers say Frost showed signs of intoxication and had a blood alcohol level more than twice the legal limit. A hearing on a proposed data center in Gregg Township has been postponed until July as township officials gather more information on potential noise impacts. The New York-based PNK Group wants to develop the center inside an existing building at Great Stream Commons in Allenwood. Township planners have raised concerns about noise, water usage, electricity demand, and emergency response plans and are recommending the amendment be denied for now. And River Valley Transit will raise fares starting July 1st, marking the system's first fare increase since 2014. According to the Sun-Gazette, officials say rising costs for fuel, maintenance, and operations made the adjustment necessary. RVT is also expanding mobile ticketing and introducing reusable smart cards and tap-to-pay technology to make boarding faster and more convenient for riders across the region. Go to riderrvt.com for information. And checking sports cue in the NBA, the San Antonio Spurs defeated Oklahoma City Thunder Saturday 111-103 to win the series 4-3. The Spurs now face the Knicks in the NBA Finals starting up on Wednesday, June 3rd, 8:30 p.m. on ABC.
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4: A pretty dry week ahead. We'll see more sun than clouds today. A nice afternoon, the high 76. And patchy clouds tonight and quite cool, low 49. Sunshine mixing with clouds tomorrow. Comfy day with a high of 77. Wednesday, mostly sunny and becoming a little bit warmer. The afternoon high, 83. A Thursday, sunshine and some clouds. A very warm afternoon with a high of 86. A Friday, a mix of clouds and sunshine and quite warm. The high, 89. AccuWeather anytime at WILQ.com. I'm meteorologist Joe Lundberg.
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Country 105.1 WILQ, your Q Camper giveaway station with Roan's RV, back in from the weekend and welcome into a brand new month. Rabbit Rabbit, Sean here, quarter after 7, Carrie's Corner, 6126 and 76 are high today. Got a pleasant day today, sunny to partly cloudy. Looks like another terrific day, comfortable day for tomorrow. So we'll find out how long the dry streak will last with AccuWeather meteorologist Joe Lundberg. He'll have our extended forecast in less than 20 minutes. Now, in case you missed the big news that we unveiled last hour regarding the Backyard Broadcasting 31st Annual Set the Night to Music 4th of July Fireworks Extravaganza, it is happening as we celebrate America's 250th birthday and a brand new location for the fireworks this year, the Lycoming County Fairgrounds in Hughesville. Gates will open at 7 p.m. on Saturday night, July the 4th, and the fireworks starting at 9:30. We cannot thank enough all of our big sponsors, including our title sponsor this year, Geisinger Health System, as well as Mealy Entertainment, E.H. 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It's on the website as we speak. Checking Sports Q. Well, NASCAR fans need an extra cup of coffee this morning. Happened to fight through all those rain delays last night down in Nashville. Denny Hamlin charging from the back of the field to victory lane late night last night, taking the Cracker Barrel 400. Hamlin dropped to the rear after a restart issue at the green flag, then battled back to beat Christopher Bell in a thrilling final lap finish. And it was Hamlin's second of the NASCAR season, 62nd of his career. Denny Hamlin, Chris Bell, Chase Briscoe, Ricky Stenhouse Jr., and Shane Van Gisbergen, your top five last night in NASCAR. Hopefully you had a chance to catch it on the Twin Valleys Talk Network. Got that question and answer ready to go.

0: show for the countdown from Daytona to Pocono. We'll look for that answer from you and make you a winner this morning at 10:40 for $200 in gift cards from Pocono and WILQ. Amazon Prime's NASCAR broadcast went silent on lap 8 of last night's race to honor the late Kyle Busch, who died last month from complications related to pneumonia and sepsis. Busch drove the number 8 car for Richard Childress Racing, which has since been renumbered 33 and now driven by Austin Hill. Major League Baseball from yesterday, the Pirates completed a 3-game sweep of the Twins, 9-3. Braxton Ashcroft with 11 strikeouts for the Buccos and home runs by Ryan O'Hearn and Nick Gonzalez. Mets over the Marlins 2-1, and the Dodgers with an easy time over the Phillies 9-1. Although it was a 4-2, a 4-win, 2-loss road trip out west for Philadelphia, so they come out on top there. And how about this? The Yankees over the A's 13-8. The Yankees had 11 hits in the third inning and no hits the other 8 innings. That's a crazy stat that you don't see every day, that's for sure. San Antonio in the NBA, they defeated Oklahoma City on Saturday night 111-103 to win the series 4-3 in the Western Conference Finals. So now the NBA Finals are set. Game 1 Wednesday night in the Garden on ABC between the New York Knicks and those San Antonio Spurs. And on the ice, the Stanley Cup Final, that's also set to go. The Carolina Hurricanes knocked out Montreal last Friday night 6-1 to take the Eastern Conference Final 4-1. Stanley Cup Final will be between the Hurricanes and the Vegas Golden Knights. Game 1 tomorrow night on ABC. Looks like at this point the Hurricanes have opened as the betting favorites over the Vegas Golden Knights. And a leaking image suggests that Caleb Williams is going to be the cover athlete for Madden NFL 27, though EA Sports not officially confirming that as of yet. Leak shows Williams doing his signature Iceman celebration. And if that's real, Williams become the first Chicago Bears player ever featured on the standard Madden cover, a major milestone for the franchise. And you're up to date. That sports queue at 7:18. Those are just some of the games people are playing.
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0: 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Speaking of fun, yep, it'll be going on there all summer long at Journey Bank Ballpark at Historic Bowman Field. Opening night for the Williamsport Crosscutters tomorrow night. Gabe Sinner-Cropey will be joining us. We'll be talking Cutters Ball with Gabe at about 8:40 this morning. Belated birthdays from over the weekend. Sue Kozer, 65 in Jersey Shore. Olivia Robinson, 25 in Linden. And celebrating today, Chase Ritter, 8 years old, second grader at Ward Myers Elementary in Muncie. Plus Briar Marshall, 20 in Jersey Shore. Lori Manable of Watsontown. Autumn Rose, 19 in Trout Run. And Eileen Olt from Old Lake Cumming Township. 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And a happy 7th wedding anniversary today to the Mertzes, Rob and Merlene Mertz of Mifflinburg. Now in for the birthday anniversary prize pack. Where's the dark gonna land? We'll find out with Freddie Friday morning at 9. We'll find out what's going on in the news with Freddie next. Extended AccuWeather and your shot to win the Coast Work Challenge in about 20 minutes at WILQ.
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6: Morning. It's 7:31 and 52 degrees. I'm Freddie Hammer with this WILQ News update. Remnants of a meteor that exploded over New England on Saturday afternoon landed in the middle of Cape Cod Bay. A Milmet man is facing multiple felony charges after state police say drugs and illegal firearms were found inside his Lewis Township home. Police say 27-year-old Austin Weller was found with more than 500 grams of methamphetamine, other drugs, and several firearms with obliterated serial numbers, including a sawed-off shotgun. Troopers also recovered AR-15 parts and drug paraphernalia during searches of the property. A Lock Haven man is facing multiple felony charges after state police say he sexually assaulted a 13-year-old girl at a home in White Deer Township. 42-year-old Mark Geiswhite was arrested May 4th and remains jailed on $250,000 bail. Investigators say the alleged assault happened in June of 2023, and the victim later reported the incident to her doctor, prompting a police investigation. South Williamsport has a new borough manager following the retirement of longtime administrator Stephen Capelli. According to the Sun-Gazette, Maria Maddy officially stepped into the role last week and praised Capelli's leadership, including his work on the borough's community center and public safety efforts. Capelli served as borough manager since 2018 and was known for supporting infrastructure projects, police services, and the Little League World Series host community. And Selins Grove residents are being urged to attend tonight's borough council meeting over a proposed partnership with ICE. Borough officials are considering a federal program that could provide funding for police vehicles and equipment in exchange for cooperation with immigration enforcement. Residents opposed to the plan say it could increase ICE activity in the community. The meeting begins at 7 p.m. tonight at the Selins Grove Borough Building. And checking sports cue, in the NHL, it was Carolina Hurricanes defeating the Canadiens Friday night 6-1. They won their series 4-1. The Stanley Cup Finals begin tomorrow between the Las Vegas Golden Knights and Hurricanes at 8 p.m. on ABC.
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8: Good morning. Here's your exclusive Susquehanna Valley farm forecast. A mainly dry week is on tap for our area. It will start out near normal today and tomorrow with highs in the mid to upper 70s with low humidity. Then the warmth will steadily build from Wednesday through Friday. The next realistic chance of any shower or thunderstorm won't be until sometime this weekend as it turns more humid. The details of the forecast, sunny to partly cloudy and pleasant today with a high of 76. Patchy clouds tonight, though 49. Sunshine mixing with clouds tomorrow, comfortable day, high 77. But Wednesday, plenty of sunshine and warmer, high 83. Thursday, sunshine and some clouds, very warm in the afternoon, high 86. For Friday, partly sunny and quite warm, high 89. We'll see 10 to 12 hours of sunshine today, 11 to 13 hours of sunshine tomorrow, and 12 to 14 hours of sunshine Wednesday. It will be a moderate to heavy dew tonight and again tomorrow night. The average relative humidity just 45% today, 65% tonight, 45% tomorrow, then 40% Wednesday. Winds north at 5 to 10 miles per hour later today. North to northwest winds at 3 to 6 miles per hour tonight. Northwest winds at 6 to 12 miles per hour later tomorrow. North to northwest winds at 5 to 10 miles per hour later Wednesday. Drying will be very good today through Wednesday, and there will be no measurable rain through Wednesday. AccuWeather anytime at WILQ.com. I'm meteorologist Joe Lundberg.
9: After the overnight blue moon, we've got sunny skies all day today. Double nickels in 55 and 735 at Carey's Corner.
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0: IWILQ. Welcome into the month of June, and you are now our latest finalist in the Q Camper giveaway from Roan's RV. You are caller number 9.
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0: 744, our Carey's Corner AccuWeather for the first day of June. We got a delightful day today, nice and pleasant, and 76, 77 tomorrow, and then we leap into the 80s. Looks like we'll have at least 3 days in a row of 80-degree weather, Wednesday, Thursday, and Friday. And hopefully we'll have nice weather, too, on Saturday morning for the Cutters 5K at Journey Bank Ballpark at historic Bowman Field to benefit Hope Enterprises. We're currently at 54 at WILQ. Stay here because we're going to go back to the toll-free and hopefully get our first Coast winner of the month, kicking off a brand-new month of the Coast to Work Challenge.
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0: 7:48 at Carrie's Corner, and for the first time this month, let's play the Coast to Work Challenge. Congratulations to Dick Jameson of Jersey Shore. He was our Coast winner for the month of May. Drew his name out last Friday morning for $400 off your next set of tires from Coast. And hopefully at the end of this month, on Tuesday, June the 30th, you'll be the winner of a Coast $400 as well. But first things first, you got to tackle the next three in a row. Get them right, and you'll be the winner of a Coast $50 gift certificate. 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Good morning, WILQ. You are the leadoff hitter in the Coast Work Challenge. We are kicking off the month of June. So what are we going to celebrate here in the month of June? We're going to play another round of It Is or It Ain't. So tell me, for the month of June, Men's Health Month. Men's Health Month for the month of June. It is or it ain't?
1: It is.
0: Certainly is. Yep, got to get healthy here. That's for sure. All right, it is or it ain't Great American Pie Month. Great American Pie Month for the month of June. It is or it ain't?
1: It ain't.
0: Correct. Happened earlier this year, although nice to have a slice of pie sometime in the month of June. All right, National Bird Feeding Month. National Bird Feeding Month. Yeah, we have these beautiful days here lined up all week long to hang out on the back deck and check out the bird feeder and all the neighbors that are flying in to get a snack. For the win, it is or it ain't?
1: It is.
0: No, it ain't. National Bird Feeding Month took place earlier this year. WILQ, hi, you're next up in the Coast to Work Challenge for the month of June. It is or it ain't National Macadamia Nut Month. National Macadamia Nut Month. It is or it ain't?
2: It is.
0: It ain't. Happened earlier this year. Thanks a lot for calling, and have a happy June. WILQ, you're next up in the Coast to Work Challenge for the month of June. It is or it ain't National Adopt a Cat Month. National Adopt a Cat Month. It is or it ain't?
2: It is.
0: Yes, it is, and I have two adopted cats at home, Al and Harrison. And by the way, today, my cat Harrison, it's his 16th birthday today. He is a treat freak. He would rather eat treats than breakfast, lunch, and dinner, so extra treats for Harrison Carey today on his 16th birthday. National Candy Month. Oh, speaking of treats, National Candy Month. It is or it ain't?
2: It ain't.
0: It is. But treat yourself to some candy anyway, all right, to ease the pain. All right, we'll try to get into bounce-back mode tomorrow and get our first Coast winner of the month. 751, welcome into a brand-new month with us, WILQ.

0: 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And it's been open now for about a month and a half or so, the Williamsport Lumberyards. 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So this week is the time you got to get registered to win for your kiddo at WILQ.com. 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Deadline is midnight this Sunday night, and we'll announce the winner here at Carey's Corner next Monday morning, the 8th at 9 a.m. Discover why it's the talk of the town, the Williamsport Lumberyards with WILQ. Talking about the weather, pleasant today. We had a pleasant weekend. Just keeps right on going for the next several days. 76 this afternoon, 77 tomorrow, and we'll jump into the 80s on Wednesday, and we'll stay in the 80s for the rest of the week. Starting to feel even more like summer around here. 56 at WILQ. And speaking of baseball, lumber. That ball is lumberjacked. We'll hear that from Ian Catherine quite a bit this summer with your 2026 Williamsport Crosscutters on the network. And it'll be Ian Catherine, his buddy, Gabe Sinacropi, checking in this morning at about 8:40. We'll be talking about the huge summer that's going to be going on at Bowman Field, 100th anniversary of the stadium, and all the fun promotions and activities, and of course, opening night tomorrow night with WILQ. We've got some Crosscutters tickets. We'll also give you a chance to win before 9 a.m. Got some belated birthdays from over the weekend. Two from yesterday. Sue Kozer of Jersey Shore, 65. Olivia Robinson hit the quarter century pole, 25, from Linden. Birthday yesterday. Celebrating today, Eileen Old of Old Lake Cumming Township, Autumn Rose, 19 in Trout Run. Also, Chase Ritter. Happy 8th birthday today to Chase, second grader at Ward Myers Elementary. Also, Briar Marshall of Jersey Shore. He is 20 today. Lori Manival of Watsontown. 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Also, happy anniversary today to the Mertzes, Rob and Merlene Mertz of Mifflinburg. Their 7th anniversary today. On this day, Monday, June 1st, and we celebrate with them today, and they're now all in for the birthday anniversary prize pack. That'll be Friday morning at 9 for all the goodies with Country 105.1. And in case you missed the big news we unveiled a little earlier on this morning in regards to our Set the Night to Music 4th of July fireworks celebration. Yes, it is happening, and in a brand new location this year for 2026.
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7: Fox News, I'm CJ Papa. President Trump says he's in no rush to strike a peace deal with Iran. The ceasefire remains in place, but U.S. Central Command says it targeted military sites in Iran after an American drone was shot down over international waters. And now,
8: Kuwait says it's intercepting incoming drone and missile fire. That comes as Iran confirmed it carried out retaliatory strikes today. And Iran's Revolutionary Guard today says the source of that is what it calls U.S. attacks on a telecommunication tower.
7: That's Fox's Alex Hogan reporting. A massive two-day manhunt spanning state lines is over. The man accused of killing a sheriff's deputy in Virginia, now under arrest, police say Michael Puckett, was captured last night. Cops say he gunned down 31-year-old Logan Utt and injured his partner during a welfare check last week. 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
9: Good morning. It's 8:02 and 57 degrees. I'm Freddie Hammer with this WILQ News update. Williamsport firefighters responded to the Jannetty Hotel Sunday afternoon after a fire broke out in a dryer in the hotel's laundry room. Officials say a staff member had already extinguished the flames before fire crews arrived. The blaze was contained to a dryer, but smoke filled parts of the basement, prompting the temporary evacuation of a few guests while firefighters cleared the building. A South Williamsport man is facing DUI charges after state police say he drove erratically on I-180 and Route 147 while intoxicated. Police say 52-year-old Jason Frost struck guide rails, passed vehicles on the shoulder, and hit a concrete median before being stopped in Union County. Troopers say Frost showed signs of intoxication and had a blood alcohol level more than twice the legal limit. A hearing on the proposed data center in Gregg Township has been postponed until July as township officials gather more information on potential noise impacts. The New York-based PNK group wants to develop the center inside an existing building at Great Stream Commons in Allenwood. Township planners have raised concerns about noise, water usage, electricity demand, and emergency response plans and are recommending the amendment be denied for now. And River Valley Transit will raise fares starting July 1st, marking the system's first fare increase since 2014. According to the Sun-Gazette, officials say rising costs for fuel, maintenance, and operations made the adjustment necessary. RVT is also expanding mobile ticketing and introducing reusable smart cards and tap-to-pay technology to make boarding faster and more convenient for riders across the region. Go to riderVT.com for information. And checking sports cue. In NASCAR yesterday, Denny Hamlin charged from the back of the field to victory lane Sunday night, winning the Cracker Barrel 400 at Nashville Super Speedway. The win was Hamlin's second of the NASCAR season and 62nd of his career. Christopher Bell was second, Chase Briscoe third, Ricky Stenhouse Jr. was fourth, and Shane Van Gisbergen rounded out the top five.
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11: A pretty dry week ahead. We'll see more sun than clouds today. A nice afternoon, the high 76. And patchy clouds tonight and quite cool, low 49. Sunshine mixing with clouds tomorrow. Comfy day with a high of 77. Wednesday, mostly sunny and becoming a little bit warmer. The afternoon high, 83. Thursday, sunshine and some clouds. A very warm afternoon with a high of 86. Friday, a mix of clouds and sunshine and quite warm, the high 89. AccuWeather anytime at WILQ.com. I'm meteorologist Joe Lundberg.
12: 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We've got 56 in Williamsport at Carey's Corner from your Q Camper giveaway station. 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
13: 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We're beginning another hour now on Country 105.1.

0: a big deal for the community, for our team. It's awesome. And to think that that's amazing. The other amazing thing is to think that our franchise has been a part of fully one third of those 100 years.
1: Yeah.
0: It's our 33rd season, for our franchise here in Williamsport. Previously, the Williamsport Cubs before we changed our name to Crosscutters. So, but yeah, tomorrow night, 6:35 against West Virginia, opening night, we're going to be wearing our throwback Williamsport Grays heritage jerseys as well.
1: Great. I always love it when you guys flip from time to time during those select Friday night games for the potato capers. But tomorrow night, the Grays.
0: Yeah, so every Friday we're going to be wearing some throwback, either the Grays, the Tomahawks, the ill-fated one-year Tomahawks in 1976, one of the worst minor league teams that Williamsport has ever had those 100 years.
1: But they were ours.
0: They were ours. That's right. Absolutely right.
1: Now, the Grays were the team nickname here in the city when Bowman Field opened in 26,
0: correct? Yes, okay. And many other instances throughout the decades through the early 60s as well. Not all continuous, but at different times through that. Williamsport has been the Grays for the most number of years over those 100.
1: And there's going to be, not just tomorrow night, a season-long celebration of the Bowman Field 100th, and there's going to be some select great things we'll be adding to our baseball collections at home, including tomorrow night for the first 1,000 through the gate.
0: First 1,000 get a free commemorative 100th anniversary baseball, courtesy of Cars, Trailers, and Supplies in WYLQ. We'll be wearing those heritage jerseys, as we said, scheduled magnets for the first 1,000 and all the normal opening night festivities. And we're home Tuesday, Wednesday, Thursday. So lots going on Wednesday. We've got, the start of our 100th anniversary pin series giveaways. It's a series of five pins. We give one away every Wednesday. So this Wednesday is the first one for the first 1,000 fans. It's also Hershey Park Kids Night on Wednesday. Every Wednesday, the first 200 kids age 12 and under get a free ticket to visit Hershey Park. That's like a $50 value.
1: That's a great deal.
0: So
1: that's awesome.
0: Something really awesome. Mm-hmm. On Thursday, our first of two post-game drone shows.
1: Last year's was really cool.
0: It was really cool. I tell people, when I booked it, it was our first one last year, I knew it was going to be cool. And it exceeded my coolness expectations when it actually happened.
1: So we're going to do two of them this year.
0: We're doing two of them this year. And the first one in our opening week on Thursday, right after the ball game, 100 drones in the sky doing some really, really amazing things. And Thursdays are Knoebels Kids Night. You'll get a free bargain night ticket to Knoebels if you're one of the first 200 kids age 12 and under. So chances throughout the season to get some great, valuable theme park tickets.
1: So first three games are at home, then the team will be traveling this weekend. But we want to bring up this weekend because Saturday morning is the Cutters 5K to benefit Hope Enterprises and the Hope Foundation.
0: The annual Cutters 5K will have a well over 200 walkers, runners, everything. You don't have to run it. You can walk it. So come on out. Registration starts at 8 a.m. The race kicks off at 9. We will raise well over $10,000 for Hope Enterprises. So come on out. You can check our website for more information. You can download a registration form. You can register on site that morning, or you can pre-register. There's a race T-shirt for you while supplies last, and awards. We'll have a lot of fun out there on Saturday morning.
1: And while you're here, I wanted to ask you about the Williamsport Lumberyards. You were behind the scenes on that project when the groundbreaking took place last summer, and now that it's been up and running for a month and a half, just your thoughts as that project got the ground running over on Rose Street.
0: 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Everybody who's driven by on weekends, you see what's going on there. 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
1: Back to the Cutters real quick. How excited is Kenny Thomas back in town to be the manager again for the team?
0: Kenny's back for a second year at the helm of the Cross Cutters. He's been with us

0: total of 3 years, 2 years ago in our championship season. He was a coach. He was on the coaching staff, but now managing the team. He's excited. Kenny's a great guy. Awesome. We're so pleased to have him, at the helm of the Crosscutters once again this year. And they were able to get out on the field last night. They'll have another workout tonight, and then it's play ball to get started on the 81-game season.
1: I love the story about tomorrow night's starting pitcher for the Williamsport Cutters. It's not his first time in Williamsport.
0: That's right. Part of the Little League World Series. His brother, him and his brother and his dad, all part of a World Series team. So, or World Series teams, I should say. You know, not his first time in Williamsport is right.
1: Yeah, I believe it's a Michigan team from the late 2010s.
0: Yes, correct, from Michigan. Yeah, I don't have, you know, they just got here on Saturday. I don't have all their information even yet. So anything I talk about is surface information as well.
1: Also heard there are two brothers on this.
0: There are two brothers.
1: That's very rare for that to happen.
0: I'm not sure that's ever been a part of any Crosscutters team ever. And the even more interesting thing about those two, the Bird brothers, Slade and Steele, one's a catcher, one's an infielder. They come from an incredibly athletic family. Their uncle, Shane Monahan, played for the Seattle Mariners for a number of years. Their grandfather is Hartland Monahan, who played in the NHL in the mid-70s.
1: Wow.
0: Their great-grandfather is an NHL Hall of Famer, Boom Boom Jeffrion, who was a great Montreal Canadian, helped start the Atlanta Flames, also related, I believe it would be their other great-grandfather, is Howie Morenz, another NHL Hall of Famer. So there's some athleticism that runs in their family, let's say that.
1: And the two brothers won three straight state championships down in South Carolina, and now they play at the professional level. How exciting is that?
0: It's pretty cool. I know they have uniform numbers 1 and 2. I call them Thing 1 and Thing 2.
1: Steel 1, Steel 2. Thing 1, Thing 2.
0: That's it. So, pretty cool.
1: All starts tomorrow night, Bowman Field, number 100th season. So, get your tickets at crosscutters.com throughout the season, and check out the team store, get the latest merch, and then you're up to date with your swag for the 2026 season.
0: Yeah, lots of great stuff in the team store, so check it out. And, yeah, go to crosscutters.com. You can get your tickets there. The box office is open, or you could call the Cutters hotline, 570-326-3389. We hope to see everybody out there. If not tomorrow night, then sometime in this first three-game series. The weather is going to be just fantastic.
1: Yeah. Always great to see you.
0: Thanks, Sean.
1: Tell her, Sean, we said hello.
0: Absolutely.
1: And of course, go Cutters. We've got tickets for tomorrow night's. This is specifically for tomorrow night's game. Two tickets for tomorrow night for 6:35 at the Bow. And caller number 7, lucky you, you get them here at 1-800-377-1051 and 570-322-6011. 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

0: 9 WILQ. Your caller number 7, Lucky 7. You've got tickets for the Crosscutters tomorrow night. 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
0: 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Box office open at 10 this morning and 10 tomorrow morning. And you want to get there, too, this Saturday for the Cutters 5K to benefit Hope Enterprises and the Hope Foundation, supporting important programs right here in our community. Going to be a fun summer. Journey Bank Ballpark at Historic Bowman Field with the Cutters and WILQ. Happy anniversary today, 7th anniversary to the Mertzes. Rob and Merlene Mertz of Mifflinburg also celebrating today for birthdays. Autumn Rose of Trout Run 19, Eileen Old of Old Lake Humming Township, Chase Ritter, 8 from Muncie, second grader at Ward Myers Elementary, Briar Marshall, 20 in Jersey Shore, Lori Manoville of Watsontown, and Blackjack, 21 today for Sloan Wooten in the Coast Guard. 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And they're now in for the birthday anniversary prize pack. We got all the goodies going to one winner Friday morning at 9 when we fling the dart with Freddie. She'll get us up to date next, and we'll also have the extended AccuWeather too. And the big news here on Set the Night to Music 2026.
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3: Good morning. It's 8:31 and 57 degrees. I'm Freddie Hammer with this WILQ News Update. A Millmont man is facing multiple felony charges after state police say drugs and illegal firearms are found inside his Lewis Township home. Police say 27-year-old Austin Weller was found with more than 500 grams of methamphetamine, other drugs, and several firearms with obliterated serial numbers, including a sawed-off shotgun. Troopers also recovered AR-15 parts and drug paraphernalia during searches of the property. A Lock Haven man is facing multiple felony charges after state police say he sexually assaulted a 13-year-old girl at a home in White Deer Township. 42-year-old Mark Geiswhite was arrested May 4th and remains jailed on $250,000 bail. Investigators say the alleged assault happened in June of 2023, and the victim later reported the incident to her doctor, prompting a police investigation. South Williamsport has a new borough manager following the retirement of longtime administrator Stephen Capelli. According to the Sun-Gazette, Maria Maddy officially stepped into the role last week and praised Capelli's leadership, including his work on the borough's community center and public safety efforts. Capelli served as borough manager since 2018 and was known for supporting infrastructure projects, police services, and the Little League World Series host community. And Selins Grove residents are being urged to attend tonight's borough council meeting over a proposed partnership with ICE. Borough officials are considering a federal program that could provide funding for police vehicles and equipment in exchange for cooperation with immigration enforcement. Residents opposed to the plan say it could increase ICE activity in the community. The meeting begins at 7 p.m. tonight at the Selins Grove Borough Building. And checking sports queue, in Major League Baseball yesterday, Red Sox over the Guardians 9-4, Orioles beat the Blue Jays 9-5, Pirates over the Twins 9-3, Nationals beat the Padres 4-2, Mets beat the Marlins 10-1, Dodgers over the Phillies 9-1, and Yankees beat the A's 13-8. Major League Baseball tonight, Mets play the Mariners 9:40 p.m. on MLB.TV.
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5: Good morning. Here's your exclusive Susquehanna Valley farm forecast. A mainly dry week is on tap for our area. It will start out near normal today and tomorrow with highs in the mid to upper 70s with low humidity. Then the warmth will steadily build from Wednesday through Friday. The next realistic chance of any shower or thunderstorm won't be until sometime this weekend as it turns more humid. The details of the forecast, sunny to partly cloudy and pleasant today with a high of 76. Patchy clouds tonight, low 49. Sunshine mixing with clouds tomorrow. Comfortable day, high 77. But Wednesday, plenty of sunshine and warmer, high 83. Thursday, sunshine and some clouds. Very warm in the afternoon, high 86. For Friday, partly sunny and quite warm, high 89. We'll see 10 to 12 hours of sunshine today, 11 to 13 hours of sunshine tomorrow, and 12 to 14 hours of sunshine Wednesday. It will be a moderate to heavy dew tonight and again tomorrow night. The average relative humidity, just 45% today, 65% tonight, 45% tomorrow, then 40% Wednesday. Winds north at 5 to 10 miles per hour later today. North to northwest winds at 3 to 6 miles per hour tonight. Northwest winds at 6 to 12 miles per hour later tomorrow. North to northwest winds at 5 to 10 miles per hour later Wednesday. Drying will be very good today through Wednesday, and there will be no measurable rain through Wednesday. AccuWeather anytime at WILQ.com. I'm meteorologist Joe Lundberg.
0: Live at 8:35 after our overnight blue moon. Off to the races with our temps this morning. Made it up to 60 in a bright, beautiful Monday morning. And an excellent start to the month of June on your Q Camper giveaway station. 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

0: The 2020s edition of the Four Horsemen, Hardy, Eric Church, Morgan Wallen, and Tim McGraw. It's MacArthur, Country 105.1, WILQ and 843, our Carey's Corner AccuWeather for the first day of June, second day of June, third day of June, all three bright and awesome. 76, 77 in there for the next few days, and then we're back into the 80s for midweek Wednesday and for the rest of the week. Already up to 60 here at WILQ as we check the showbiz buzz this morning. Box office had a major shakeup this week, led by two low-budget horror movies from YouTube creators. Backrooms stunned Hollywood with an $81.5 million debut. Biggest opening ever for A24, and one of the biggest horror openings in recent years. The film, based on the viral internet horror series, was made for just $10 million. And Obsession continues its remarkable run, earning another $26 million in its third weekend, and that only had a budget of less than $1 million. Star Wars, The Mandalorian, and Grogu fell to third place with $25 million, a steep 70% drop from its opening weekend. Taylor Swift fans believe the singer is involved in the upcoming Toy Story 5 movie. Billboards featuring Disney's Pixar iconic blue sky and white clouds backdrop popped up in Chicago, Dallas, and L.A. over the weekend, and the billboards featured the initials T.S. and 13 clouds. Of course, 13, Taylor's favorite number. Swift not commenting yet on what her role could be in the upcoming film. Joe Negri, the jazz guitarist who played the handyman on Mr. Rogers' Neighborhood on PBS, has died at the age of 99, passed away over the weekend in Pittsburgh after a brief illness. He appeared for over 30 years on Mr. Rogers' Neighborhood as the owner of the music shop, where Mr. Rogers often stopped by to talk about music and life lessons, and he was one of the show's most recognizable neighbors, and also a phenomenal jazz musician and teacher, spent decades performing, recording, and mentoring young musicians in the Pittsburgh area. Matt Brown, one of the stars of Discovery's Alaskan Bush People, died after his body was found in Washington State. He was 42. His body was recovered over the weekend by a private search team after he had been reported missing. His brother, Bear, confirmed the news and said his brother, Noah Brown, helped him recover and identify the body. The official cause has not yet been determined by the coroner. Kelly Curtis, the sister of actress Jamie Lee Curtis, she passed away over the weekend at the age of 69. Kelly was also an actress, not only Jamie Lee, but also Kelly as well, made her acting debut as a child in 1958, and both Kelly and Jamie Lee appeared together in the 1983 movie Trading Places. Rod Stewart had to cancel a couple of Las Vegas shows over the weekend, coming down with a sinus infection. Stewart, 81, scheduled to perform at Caesar's Palace and was forced to pull out last minute and go on vocal rest. Concert's part of his Las Vegas residency. He's expected to get back on stage tomorrow night. And Boogie Fever musician Foster Silvers died in hospice, pancreatic cancer at the age of 64. Born in Memphis, Tennessee, one of the earliest number one songs of the disco era, Boogie Fever. And Foster played bass for the group The Silvers. Later in life, he was plagued, though, by scandal. He was convicted of a sex offense 30 years ago for sexually assaulting an unconscious woman. He was compelled to register as a sex offender in California. And R&B legend Peebo Bryson, he has suffered a stroke. He's currently receiving medical care. Representatives confirming the news, and the Grammy-winning singer's family asking for privacy while he recovers. Peebo Bryson's now 75. He is best known for the Disney duet A Whole New World with Regina Bell and Beauty and the Beast with Celine Dion. This is Bryson's second major health scare in recent years. He suffered a heart attack in 2019, but recovered and returned to performing. And that's your Hollywood and Entertainment 411, the Showbiz Buzz, and 847 at Carey's Corner from WILQ.
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0: Country 105.1 WILQ, your Q Camper giveaway station with Roan's RV. And this weekend, you can check out the Moving Wall. It's the half-size replica of the Vietnam Veterans Memorial. It's going to be at the Bloomsburg Fairgrounds this weekend on the 5th, 6th, and 7th. And hosted by local veterans organizations and community partners, the Moving Tribute honors the more than 58,000 Americans who gave their lives or remaining missing from the Vietnam War. The memorial is going to be open around the clock following a special opening ceremony Friday morning, June 5th, 9 a.m. And then all weekend long, visitors can find names, create memorial rubbings, and reflect on the sacrifices of our veterans. Closing ceremony then will be Sunday night at 8. Once-in-a-lifetime opportunity for many to experience a powerful piece of American history, the Moving Wall, the half-size replica of the Vietnam Veterans Memorial, this Friday, Saturday, and Sunday at the Bloomsburg Fairgrounds. A couple away from 9, and today for our AccuWeather, excellent. Same for tomorrow, and how about Wednesday, too? That means 5 straight days of awesome weather. Maybe we'll stretch it into 6 on Thursday. We'll have to wait and see. Temps in the 70s for the next few days before jumping into the 80s on Wednesday midweek. 61 at WILQ. A couple of belated birthdays from over the weekend are from yesterday. Sue Kozer of Jersey Shore, 65. And hitting the quarter century pole, Olivia Robinson, 25, from Linden. Birthdays today for the 1st of June, Autumn Rose of Trout Run, 19, plus Eileen Old of Old Lycoming Township. 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They're now in for the birthday anniversary prize pack. This time Friday morning at 9, we'll get the winner of that freshly baked cake from Sam's Club, as well as a fresh bag of Utz Quality Snacks, Pepsi products, and a box of frosted Kellogg's Cherry Pop-Tarts from Kellanova in Muncie. And congratulations to Rick Gold of Muncie. He turned 71 back on Memorial Day, turned that into a win for the Rickster on Friday morning. We'll turn to Freddie to get us up to date with the local headlines after Fox News, and of course more of your country favorites and more opportunities for you to get in the running to win this.
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9: News. I'm Chris Foster. There have been more military strikes in southern Iran and Iranian missiles and drones fired at a U.S. base in Kuwait.
10: CENTCOM says U.S. forces conducted strikes against multiple Iranian targets over the weekend. The strikes hit Iranian radar systems and command and control centers for drones. CENTCOM described the action as defensive in nature to prevent Iran from attacking international shipping lanes and after Iran shot down a $4 million U.S. drone. The Iranians responded by targeting Kuwait with drones and missiles early this morning. Overnight, President Trump posted to Truth Social saying, in part, Iran really wants to make a deal and it will be a good one for the USA and those that are with us.
9: Fox to Trey Yinks. These 20 protesters were arrested outside the Delaney Hall ICE Detention Center in Newark, New Jersey after breaking a new curfew last night. 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
11: Good morning. It's 9:04 and 58 degrees. I'm Freddie Hammer with this WILQ News Update. Williamsport firefighters responded to the Jannetty Hotel Sunday afternoon after a fire broke out in a dryer in the hotel's laundry room. Officials say a staff member had already extinguished the flames before crews arrived. The fire was contained to a dryer, but smoke filled parts of the basement, prompting the temporary evacuation of a few guests while firefighters cleared the building. A South Williamsport man is facing DUI charges after state police say he drove erratically on I-180 and Route 147 while intoxicated. Police say 52-year-old Jason Frost struck guide rails, passed vehicles on the shoulder, and hit a concrete median before being stopped in Union County. Troopers say Frost showed signs of intoxication and had a blood alcohol level more than twice the legal limit. A hearing on a proposed data center in Gregg Township has been postponed until July as township officials gather more information on potential noise impacts. The New York-based PNK Group wants to develop the center inside an existing building at Great Stream Commons in Allenwood. Township planners have raised concerns about noise, water usage, electricity demand, and emergency response plans and are recommending the amendment be denied for now. And River Valley Transit will raise fares starting July 1st, marking the system's first fare increase since 2014. According to the Sun-Gazette, officials say rising costs for fuel, maintenance, and operations made the adjustment necessary. RVT is also expanding mobile ticketing and introducing reusable smart cards and tap-to-pay technology to make boarding faster and more convenient for riders across the region. 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And checking Sports Cube. In the NBA, the San Antonio Spurs defeated Oklahoma City Thunder on Saturday night, 111-103, to win the series 4-3. The Spurs now face the Knicks in the NBA Finals. That kicks off Wednesday night, 8:30 p.m. on ABC.
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13: A pretty dry week ahead. We'll see more sun than clouds today. A nice afternoon, the high 76. And patchy clouds tonight and quite cool, low 49. Sunshine mixing with clouds tomorrow. Comfy day with a high of 77. But Wednesday, mostly sunny and becoming a little bit warmer. The afternoon high, 83. A Thursday, sunshine and some clouds. A very warm afternoon with a high of 86. A Friday, a mix of clouds and sunshine and quite warm. The high, 89. Pack your weather anytime at WILQ.com. I'm meteorologist Joe Lundberg.
14: Simply gorgeous at 9:06. 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

0: Second winner of a pair of NASCAR Cup Series Pocono race tickets for the Tricky Triangle on June 14th. All going on tonight after 5:30 during our live broadcast. We'll see you on the Midway at the Turbidville Area Community Carnival with WILQ.
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9: W-I-L-Q, AccuWeather.
10: Sunny to partly cloudy and pleasant today, high 76, patchy clouds tonight, low 49. Sunshine mixing with clouds tomorrow, very comfortable day, high 77. For Wednesday, plenty of sunshine and becoming a bit warmer in the afternoon, but still a nice day with a high of 83. On Thursday, sunshine and some clouds, it'll become very warm in the afternoon with a high of 86. On Friday, a mix of sun and clouds and quite warm with a high of 89. AccuWeather anytime at WILQ.com. I'm meteorologist Joe Lundberg.

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0: 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Aces North America. They always have a terrific fundraising event every year at the Ginetti in downtown Williamsport. It's an evening of terrific music, authentic Dominican food, and the Williamsport Crosscutters. The players and coaches serve up the food in the ballroom at the Ginetti. This year it's going to be on Wednesday, July 22nd with dinner at 6:30. The event goes from 5:30 until 8 for Aces North America. And we talked about it not long ago in a recent In Touch with Freddie Hammer, our weekly public affairs program. 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And we got Ted Bennett in after 10 to kick off a brand new month with you, Midday Country Favorites, and Barbara Evans will spend time with you in the late afternoon. That's later on for Keith Kitchen, Super K, back in tomorrow. Have a great day. 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
0: It's time to get ready for the annual Cutters 5K, Saturday, June 6th at Williamsport's Journey Bank Ballpark. 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
6: W-I-L-Q, AccuWeather.
7: Sunny to partly cloudy and pleasant today. High 76, patchy clouds tonight, low 49. Sunshine mixing with clouds tomorrow. Very comfortable day. High 77. For Wednesday, plenty of sunshine and becoming a bit warmer in the afternoon, but still a nice day with a high of 83. On Thursday, sunshine and some clouds. It'll become very warm in the afternoon with a high of 86. On Friday, a mix of sun and clouds and quite warm with a high of 89. AccuWeather anytime at WILQ.com. I'm meteorologist Joe Lundberg.
8: Why, thank you very much, Joe, and a good morning to you. Ted Bennett, ready to roll. It is currently sunny. Happy June and 64 degrees.
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Jody Messina on Country 105.1 WIOQ. Countdown Daytona to Pocono. Hey, Denny Hamlin did good last night, didn't he, winning that old race? You could win $200 in Pocono gift cards coming up at 10:40 today on the Q.

0: It's Blake Shelton at Country 105.1 WIOQ. Well, some NASCAR business. Denny Hamlin charged from the back of the field to victory lane last night, winning the Cracker Barrel 400 at the Nashville Super Speedway. And also during that race, a trivia question and the answer was given to you. We're going to have you repeat it at 10:40. You could win $200 in Pocono Raceway gift cards in about 20 minutes at Country 105.1. And also get ready for this.
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1: W-I-L-Q, AccuWeather.
2: Sunny to partly cloudy and pleasant today, high 76, patchy clouds tonight, low 49. Sunshine mixing with clouds tomorrow, very comfortable day, high 77. For Wednesday, plenty of sunshine and becoming a bit warmer in the afternoon, but still a nice day with a high of 83. On Thursday, sunshine and some clouds, it'll become very warm in the afternoon with a high of 86. On Friday, a mix of sun and clouds and quite warm with a high of 89. AccuWeather anytime at WILQ.com. I'm meteorologist Joe Lundberg.
3: All righty, Joe. Thank you very much and a good morning to you. Beautiful way to start June. Currently sunny and 64 degrees.

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0: 95.1 WILQ. Last night, you got the answer to a trivia question. We're going to ask it now. 322-6011, 1-800-377-1051. If you give me the correct answer, $200 in Pocono Raceway gift cards will be all yours right now.
1: She can see herself in the shiny grill and the wide wheels of a red Chevelle. We'll fall on the floor in the top down.

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1: What was the title sponsor and name of the first 500-mile NASCAR Cup race at Pocono?
2: Pure Labor 500.
1: Congratulations, you win. What's your name
2: Thank
1: and where
2: you.
1: Are you from?
2: Barb from Trout Run.
1: All righty, congratulations, our latest winner. What a race that was indeed. Keep it right here at WILQ, the Q Camper giveaway coming up in just a bit for you as well. And the Stonestown American Legion Post 601 invite the community to pack the post for Cass and the bailout crew coming up Saturday, June 6th from 7 till 10, 1433 Champion Hill Road in Muncie Valley. The kitchen's going to be open from 4 till 9 and the event open to the public. 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

0: WILQ, Willie Nelson. On the road again, and I'll be on the road again, happily so, with family and friends a little bit later on as we head on down to the Turbotville Area Community Carnival. That's right. It kicks off tonight. It's going to be a lot of fun. We'll be there from 5:30 till 7:30. And make sure you stop by our table, sign up to win either our fun summertime prize pack or a pair of NASCAR Cup Series Pocono race tickets for that June 14th get-together. 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It's the Turbotville Area Community Carnival. 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
0: Sunny to partly cloudy and pleasant today, high 76, patchy clouds tonight, low 49. Sunshine mixing with clouds tomorrow, very comfortable day, high 77. For Wednesday, plenty of sunshine and becoming a bit warmer in the afternoon, but still a nice day with a high of 83. On Thursday, sunshine and some clouds, it'll become very warm in the afternoon with a high of 86. On Friday, a mix of sun and clouds and quite warm with a high of 89. AccuWeather anytime at WILQ.com. I'm meteorologist Joe Lundberg.
1: You're home for the Q Camper giveaway. Gorgeous sunshine for the first day of June. It is 65 degrees.
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0: lucky caller number 9 for the Q Camper giveaway. 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
0: And keep it right here at WILQ. A little bit later on, Barbara Evans will give you an opportunity when you listen for that Q Camper Q to call. Be caller number 9. You'll get qualified just like good old Mel. Well, keep it right here on WILQ as we roll through a Monday, first day of June. Beautiful day outside, plenty of sunshine. Glad to have you aboard in that All Request Lunch Hour, filling up rather nicely on Facebook and WILQ.com.
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9: A very pleasant start to the month of June this afternoon. Sunny to partly cloudy with the high 76. Some patchy clouds tonight, the low down to 49. Sun mixes with clouds on Tuesday. A pleasant day, though, with the high 77. Plenty of sun Wednesday. It'll be warmer as a warming trend kicks in. The high 83. Sun and clouds. A very warm afternoon Thursday with the high of 86. And partly sunny and quite warm Friday. The high of 89. AccuWeather anytime at WILQ.com. I'm meteorologist Jason Caterina.
0: All righty, Jason, thank you. And how you doing this morning? Loving that sunshine, huh? Currently, it is 67 degrees.

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Good stuff from Toby Keith. Feeling the sunshine, feeling so good with Jackson Dean.

0: Counting them down, Kane Brown, Country 105.1 WILQ and 1 Mississippi. Beautiful, gorgeous sunshine out there. First day of June. It is lovely. 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

0: Old Dominion. Country 105.1 WILQ and One Man Band. Beautiful sunshine out there today. I hope you are enjoying every drop of it. You most certainly deserve it. Well, we've got all our requests we need now to play back for you at high noon for that all request lunch hour. Thank you so much. We really appreciate when you stop by Facebook. Let us know what's on your mind. And also at WILQ.com. Always wanting to know what's on your mind is Freddie Hammer. And she's got the local news, sports, and AccuWeather for us. And we'll be going down that road in about 10 or 15 minutes right here. All the news and information you need with Freddie and WILQ.
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1: Fox News, I'm CJ Pop. The U.S. military reporting U.S. forces intercept two Iranian ballistic missiles targeting American forces in Kuwait Sunday night. No American personnel were harmed. Now, Iran's foreign minister is trying to link the ceasefire in the skirmish between Israel and Lebanon.
2: He said on X, the ceasefire between Iran and the U.S. is unequivocally a ceasefire on all fronts, including in Lebanon. Its violation on one front is a violation of the ceasefire on all fronts. The U.S. and Israel are responsible for the consequences of any violation.
1: Fox's Trey Inks in Tel Aviv. June 1st means the Atlantic hurricane season begins.
3: 2025, actually the first season in a decade where we did not have a hurricane strike the American coastlines.
1: Fox Weather's Ian Oliver in Miami. A gallon of regular gas down 18 cents over the past week. Oil prices are higher this morning. 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
4: Partly cloudy with a low down to 49 tonight. Your exclusive AccuWeather forecast is coming up. I'm Freddie Hammer with this WILQ News update. A motorcycle crash in Rush Township, Northumberland County, sent one man to Geisinger Saturday night. State police say the rider lost control on Center Road near the Township Municipal Building about 7:45 p.m. Firefighters treated the injured man until EMS arrived, and part of the road was closed for about an hour during the cleanup. The man's name has not yet been released. Flags at Pennsylvania Commonwealth facilities are flying at half-staff in honor of a Central Berks regional police officer named Kristen Yeager, who was killed Friday night in a crash while responding to assist another agency in Earl Township in southeastern PA. Investigators say Yeager's patrol vehicle left the roadway and struck a tree near Philadelphia Avenue and Manitowney Road. The two-and-a-half-year veteran of the department leaves behind a husband and three children. Williamsport City Council has voted to pave over two brick street sections in the city, including part of Wayne Avenue near Jackson Primary School and a section of First Street. Officials say safety concerns, traffic issues, and high reconstruction costs led to the decision. Some council members and residents argued the historic brick streets should be preserved, but the measure passed in a 6-1 vote. PennDOT and the Department of Conservation and Natural Resources have approved seven new ATV connector routes in Tioga County, adding more than 7 miles to the North Central Regional ATV trail system. Officials say the expanded network now stretches across 8 municipalities and supports tourism and rural businesses. The trail system reopened May 22nd. And East Buffalo Township is inviting the public to a community safety workshop on June 22nd to discuss transportation improvements for drivers, pedestrians, and cyclists. Officials say the meeting will help prioritize safety upgrades as part of a new comprehensive safety action plan. The workshop begins at 5 p.m. at the Township Municipal Building on Fairground Road in Lewisburg. And checking Sports Q. Major League Baseball tonight, Marlins play the Nationals at 6:45 p.m., Dodgers versus the Diamondbacks at 9:40 p.m., and Mets play the Mariners 9:40 p.m., each of those games on MLB.tv. In the NBA, the Spurs will face the Knicks in the NBA Finals, and that comes up on Wednesday, June 3rd, 8:30 p.m. on ABC. And in the NHL, the Stanley Cup Finals begin tomorrow between the Las Vegas Golden Knights and Hurricanes. It's 8 p.m. on ABC. Weather's next. I'm Freddie Hammer with this WILQ News Update.
5: WILQ AccuWeather. A very pleasant start to the month of June this afternoon. Sunny to partly cloudy with the high 76. Some patchy clouds tonight, the low down to 49. Sun mixes with clouds on Tuesday. A pleasant day, though, with the high 77. Plenty of sun Wednesday. It'll be warmer as a warming trend kicks in, the high 83. Sun and clouds, a very warm afternoon Thursday with the high of 86. And partly sunny and quite warm Friday, the high of 89. AccuWeather anytime at WILQ.com. I'm meteorologist Jason Caterina.
6: Well, good afternoon, and it is currently sunny and 68 degrees.
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Right here at Country 105.1, WIOQ, your Subway All Request Lunch Hour. Sending that one out to Linda today. Enjoying all that sunshine and warm temperature. Got you started, Alabama, for Lynn. Here's Jason L. Dean for Muncie.

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1: Hi, Ted. Could you play some good, fast, dancing music this morning?
0: Oh, I sure can, Franny. My choice?
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0: Go ahead.
1: I just need some fast music so I can dance.
0: All right. You can do a jig in the kitchen, okay?
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0: Thank you, Franny. Bye-bye.
1: Yep.

0: 101 WILQ. There's Franny just dancing all through the house today with Shania Twain. And keep it right here. We have a request from Scott to Lori. Today is Lori's birthday. And Scott, well, Lori's got Scott trained very, very well. And he called in with a birthday request. So, Lori, we've got a song for you. Zach Brown Band, he requested at WILQ.
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5: A very pleasant start to the month of June this afternoon. Sunny to partly cloudy with the high 76. Some patchy clouds tonight, the low down to 49. Sun mixes with clouds on Tuesday. A pleasant day, though, with the high 77. Plenty of sun Wednesday. It'll be warmer as a warming trend kicks in, the high 83. Sun and clouds, a very warm afternoon Thursday with the high of 86. And partly sunny and quite warm Friday, the high of 89. AccuWeather anytime at WILQ.com. I'm meteorologist Jason Catarina.
0: All righty, Jason. Good afternoon to you. Boy, that sunshine feels good, and it should. It's 68 degrees.

0: Country 105.1 WILQ. Good stuff, Blake Shelton. That is for Mark today as we celebrate the All Request Lunch Hour on WILQ. Standing by for some good stuff coming up on a beautiful Monday with plenty of sunshine. How about some Ella and Riley for Megan? That's just minutes away on the All Request Lunch Hour.
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down at a local beer joint with a few of the guys. With this cute little country girl called mine. And boy, let me tell you, she was the prettiest thing I'd ever seen in a pair of boots. Well, she walked right up to me, handed me a beer. Gave me a look like, let's get out of here. And that's when I realized that she was every cowboy's dream come true. She told me this right here.

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0: Country 105.1 WILQ. Got that move, Luke Bryan, by request. It's the Subway All Request Lunch Hour as we select our winner today on this beautiful Monday. Plenty of sunshine out there. And from Honduras, it is Jennifer Kimball. Congratulations, Jennifer Kimball. You win lunch for two from Subway and a pair of those tickets to the Clinton County Speedway.
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10: WILQ AccuWeather.
11: A very pleasant start to the month of June this afternoon. Sunny to partly cloudy with a high 76. Some patchy clouds tonight, the low down to 49. Sun mixes with clouds on Tuesday. A pleasant day, though, with the high 77. Plenty of sun Wednesday. It'll be warmer as a warming trend kicks in, the high 83. Sun and clouds, a very warm afternoon Thursday with the high of 86. And partly sunny and quite warm Friday, the high of 89. AccuWeather anytime at WILQ.com. I'm meteorologist Jason Caterina.
0: All righty, thank you very much, Jason. We have reached the 70-degree mark with sunshine.
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We'll tell you what that's all about in a couple right here on the Q.

Country Countdown USA with Lon Helton. He plays the biggest songs right in the middle of the weekend. 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

0: It's David Lee Murphy at Country 105.1 WILQ, getting the dust off the bottle. And the Founding Fathers Brews, well, Samuel Adams celebrating America's 250th anniversary. They're bringing back a fan-favorite beer collection for the first time in like 20 years. The Brewer Patriot Collection features four different beers recreating from the actual recipes of the Founding Fathers. Now, the special pack includes a molasses porter that was loved by George Washington, a dark wheat ale based on notes from Thomas Jefferson and James Madison, a hard root beer honoring Samuel Adams, and a ginger honey ale made by Jefferson and his wife. Now those four packs are available online for the patriotic price of $17.76.
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4: A very pleasant start to the month of June this afternoon. Sunny to partly cloudy with the high 76. Some patchy clouds tonight, the low down to 49. Sun mixes with clouds on Tuesday. A pleasant day, though, with the high 77. Plenty of sun Wednesday. It'll be warmer as a warming trend kicks in, the high 83. Sun and clouds, a very warm afternoon Thursday with the high of 86. And partly sunny and quite warm Friday, the high of 89. AccuWeather anytime at WILQ.com. I'm meteorologist Jason Caterina.
5: All righty, thank you very much, Jason. Plenty of sunshine, blue skies, and 70 degrees.

0: 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A smile on your face. 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Well, the Stonestown American Legion Post 601, they invite the community to pack the post for Cass and the bailout crew Saturday, June 6th from 7 to 10 p.m. at 1433 Champion Hill Road in Muncie Valley. Hey, the kitchen will be open from 4 till 9, and the event is open to the public. Come out for a fun evening while supporting a great cause with friends, food, and community spirit.
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0: Sunshine 70, Florida, Georgia line round here. Don't get any better than that. Country 105.1 WILQ, Teddy B wrapping things up. Barbara Evans is coming in next. Now, a little bit later on this afternoon, right about 5:30, we'll be heading down to the Turbotville area community carnival going on. Make sure you stop by our table and sign up to win either our fun summertime prize pack or a pair of NASCAR Cup Series Pocono race tickets. That's for the June 14th race with no purchase necessary. It's the Turbotville area community carnival, fireworks, rides on the midway, nightly entertainment, and a whole bunch more. We'll see you. I'll see you there a little bit later on this afternoon, right around 5:30 with WILQ.
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15: WILQ AccuWeather.
16: A very pleasant start to the month of June this afternoon. Sunny to partly cloudy with the high 76. Patchy clouds tonight, the low down to 49.
17: You're just in time.
16: Sun mixes with clouds on Tuesday. A pleasant day, though, but the high 77. Plenty of sun Wednesday. It'll be warmer as a warming trend kicks in, the high 83. Sun and clouds, a very warm afternoon Thursday with the high of 86. And partly sunny and quite warm Friday, the high of 89. AccuWeather anytime at WILQ.com. I'm meteorologist Jason Catarina.
17: 2 o'clock in the Susquehanna Valley, sunny skies and 72 degrees.
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0: Davis, WILQ. What a beautiful day to kick off the Turbinville Carnival. WILQ will be there from 5:30 until 7:30. Your host live on the scene will be our very own, just finished working here in the studio, Ted Bennett. He'll be there talking about all the food, the live entertainment, the train station will be there, the entertainment at the train station in Turbinville. The band will be fully loaded, and the pet parade starts off at 7 o'clock tonight with the Master of Ceremonies, the Q Rooster, leading the way. Should be a lot of fun. Now stop by the WILQ table and sign up to win either our fun summertime prize pack or a pair of NASCAR Cup Series Pocono race tickets for the June 14th race. No purchase necessary. It's all happening in Turbinville as the community carnival kicks off tonight.
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4: WILQ AccuWeather.
5: A very pleasant start to the month of June this afternoon. Sunny to partly cloudy with the high 76. Some patchy clouds tonight, the low down to 49. Sun mixes with clouds on Tuesday. A pleasant day, though, with the high 77. Plenty of sun Wednesday. It'll be warmer as a warming trend kicks in, the high 83. Sun and clouds, a very warm afternoon Thursday with the high of 86. And partly sunny and quite warm Friday, the high of 89. AccuWeather anytime at WILQ.com. I'm meteorologist Jason Caterina.
6: 223 in the Susquehanna Valley, sunny skies and 74 degrees.

1051 WILQ, 229 in the Susquehanna Valley. Beautiful day. We'll be broadcasting from the Turbinville Carnival a little later today. Here's Russell Dickerson, WILQ.

0: Grant, WILQ. Wild is her. 21 before 3, Barbara Evans in for Keith Kitchen. Now, here's something you don't get to do every day. How about a reception for some fabulous photo artists who have taken some pictures and are presenting them? It is the Susquehanna Valley Shutterbugs public reception for their 2026 juried photography show. It's coming up on Friday from 6 till 8 at the Tabor Museum in Williamsport. Everybody's invited to view all of the outstanding photography, and you get to vote on which photos you think are the best. 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

Country 105.1 WILQ. Well, his fans say his singing got better after he flipped over the piano. Yeah, that's Morgan Wallen on WILQ. And Morgan performed a concert in Colorado Friday night. Something went wrong with the piano. The sound wasn't right. Morgan got mad and pushed over the upright piano. It was quite a feat. It almost looked like it got caught next to the piano bench and made it easier for him to flip it over. I'm not inviting him to any party at my house because if he doesn't like the way something sounds, he might flip over my television set or something. But Morgan Wallen, yeah, flipped over his piano at a concert. He's a rough and rowdy type as, you know, it's part of his reputation. A couple people said, I think that was set up. I don't know. It was a rumor, like Lee Rice says, on Country 105.1 WIL.

0: breathing.
1: Megan Maroney on Country 105.1 WILQ, where the Q camper giveaway is still going on strong, although time is starting to run out to become a finalist in the Q camper giveaway. We're doing the big giveaway on Saturday, June the 13th. So be listening for the Q camper Q to call. And when you hear it, if you're caller number 9, you will be registered. Simple as that. Make sure you keep it here for more chances to win. As I said, time is ticking.
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18: A very pleasant start to the month of June this afternoon. Sunny to partly cloudy with a high 76. Some patchy clouds tonight, the low down to 49. Sun mixes with clouds on Tuesday. A pleasant day, though, with the high 77. Plenty of sun Wednesday. It'll be warmer as a warming trend kicks in, the high 83. Sun and clouds, a very warm afternoon Thursday with the high of 86. And partly sunny and quite warm Friday, the high of 89. AccuWeather anytime at WILQ.com. I'm meteorologist Jason Caterina.
1: 303 sunny skies and 74 degrees.
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Dylan Scott, new truck. WILQ. Well, after months of uncertainty, Backyard Broadcasting's Set the Night to Music fireworks celebration is back. Put it on your schedule for Saturday, July 4th, as we celebrate America's 250th birthday with spectacular fireworks. And here's where it's going to be. Lycoming County Fairgrounds in Hughesville. So bring the family, bring some lawn chairs, because if you've been to the fairground, you know you're going to have to sit on the grass if you don't bring a lawn chair. Enjoy a great night of patriotic fun, and the gates will open at 7 o'clock, and the fireworks will start at 9:30 that night. Now, there are a lot of folks to thank and say thank you very much for helping out with this event, because you know things got moved around and everything. The title sponsor is Geisinger Health System. 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
7: A very pleasant start to the month of June this afternoon. Sunny to partly cloudy with the high 76. Some patchy clouds tonight, the low down to 49. Sun mixes with clouds on Tuesday. A pleasant day, though, with the high 77. Plenty of sun Wednesday. It'll be warmer as a warming trend kicks in, the high 83. Sun and clouds, a very warm afternoon Thursday with the high of 86. And partly sunny and quite warm Friday, the high of 89. AccuWeather anytime at WILQ.com. I'm meteorologist Jason Caterina.
8: 326 in the Susquehanna Valley, 74 degrees, sunny skies.

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0: Hi, WILQ. You're caller 9 in the Q Camper Giveaway. You're now a finalist. What's your name and where are you calling from?
1: Dick James in Jersey Shore.
0: Hi, Dick. Congratulations. You're now registered to win one of our great prizes, over $21,000 in prizes to give away. And, of course, the Q Camper from Roan's RV is our grand prize. How do you feel about that?
1: Sounds great.
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Country 105.1 WILQ with Barbara Evans in for Keith Kitchen today. Birthday wishes out to Chase Ritter of Muncie, 8 years old today. Eileen Olt of Old Lycoming Township celebrating a birthday, along with Lori Manivelle of Watsontown and Sloan Wooten, who is in the Coast Guard. She's turning 21 and she is from Elamsport. Celebrating birthday number 73 today, lead singer of this fabulous duo, Brooks and Dunn. Ronnie Dunn is celebrating number 73.

0: Country 105.1 WILQ. Barbara Evans for Keith Kitchen this afternoon. At 5:30, we're going to be shuffling things to Turbotville, and Ted Bennett will be there for the first day of the Turbotville Community Carnival. There's going to be a pet parade. The Q Rooster will be leading the parade off, and I heard that Turbotville has some great French fries, so you want to make that a part of your Monday evening. Check it out. Things open up tonight. On the way from WILQ, Fox News to keep you informed, Rascal Flatts, Kane Brown, Gary Allen, and more.
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9: 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Fox News. I'm Tom Graham. President Trump says Israel and Hezbollah militants agreed to a partial ceasefire following an escalation of violence.
10: The president says he had a very productive call with Israeli Prime Minister Benjamin Netanyahu and that no Israeli troops will go to Beirut. Israel's government ordered strikes in Beirut's suburbs Monday, a day after ground forces reached deeper into the country than at any point in the last 26 years.
9: Fox's Jared Halpert, an Iraqi man appearing in a U.S. court facing a host of charges, including allegations he plotted to assassinate President Trump's daughter Ivanka.
11: Commander Mohammed al-Sadi pleaded not guilty today in Manhattan federal court to 8 charges, including conspiring to provide material support to 2 foreign terrorist organizations, Kataib Hezbollah in Iraq and Iran's Revolutionary Guard Corps.
9: Fox's Brian Yenis, America, is listening to Fox News.
12: 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W-

1051 WILQ. This woman is Barbara Evans. I am in for Keith Kitchen today. So thanks for staying with us. It's 4:07, and tomorrow around this time, it'll be getting so close to opening night for the Williamsport Cross Cutters. Tomorrow night, opening night at 6:35, they take on the West Virginia Black Bears. It's 100 years of Journey Bank Ballpark at historic Bowman Field. Baseball going strong, and the first 1,000 fans who go to the game tomorrow night will receive a special commemorative baseball celebrating Bowman Field 100 and cars, trailers, and supplies as part of that whole deal. Thanks to them. Cutters will also be wearing their Williamsport Grays throwback jerseys that will also be available to fans in an online auction. Lots of stuff. Go to crosscutters.com to find out more. Here's Gary Allen.

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0: Chesney. She's got it all. Country 105.1 WILQ. It's 419 in the Valley, and something very memorable will be coming to our area June 5th through June 7th. It is a replica of the Vietnam Veterans Memorial. It's called the Moving Wall. It's a half-size replica of the Vietnam Veterans Memorial in Washington, D.C., and it'll be at the Bloomsburg Fairgrounds Friday through Sunday. And now, don't be thinking it's just, you know, small. This wall is pretty big. It's about 253 feet long when fully assembled, about 6 foot high in the center. There are 74 different panels being put together to make the wall the wall. So it's a real moving tribute, and I say moving emotionally and also physically as it gets into a transportation van and goes somewhere else after that. But 58,000 Americans who gave their lives or remain missing from the Vietnam War are commemorated on this moving wall. It'll be open round the clock following a special ceremony on Friday, and then it'll go right through Sunday, Saturday and Sunday, and then Sunday evening at 8 o'clock, a closing ceremony. The moving wall coming to the Bloomsburg Fairgrounds this weekend.
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2: W-I-L-Q, AccuWeather.
3: Some patchy clouds around tonight. Cool and comfortable with the low down to 49. Sunshine mixed in with some clouds. A pleasant day for Tuesday, the high up to 77. Plenty of sunshine Wednesday, warmer, the high of 83. Warmer still Thursday with sun and clouds, the high of 86. And the warming trend continues all the way to the end of the week. Friday will be partly sunny and quite warm, the high moving up to 89 to round out the work week. AccuWeather anytime at WILQ.com. I'm meteorologist Jason Catarina.
4: 424 in the Susquehanna Valley, sunny skies and 74 degrees.

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0: Country 105.1 WILQ. I'm coming over. Chris is from Tennessee. He's been in the business since about 2002 and 40 years old, doing his thing, moving and grooving. 22 before 5. Barbara Evans with you this afternoon in for Keith Kitchen. And then at 5:30, we're letting Ted Bennett loose on you. After he's already put in so many hours, he's going to go to Turbotville and check out the carnival that is opening tonight, along with the Pepperade. The Q Rooster will be there. Well, I'll let Ted tell you more about that after 5:30, but it might be something to do for dinner tonight, that's for sure. Hey, other big news, 4th of July fireworks, set the night to music. It's happening. It's going to happen at the Lycoming County Fairgrounds in Hughesville. You want more details? 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
0: 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W-I-L-Q.

John Morgan with some help from Jason Aldean. Friends like that. It's 11 before 5 with Barbara Evans for Keith Kitchen. Here's a new song from Parmalee, God Knew Better. WILQ.

0: 95.1 WILQ with Dirk Bentley. Some days you're living. It's 5 before 5, and if you travel and you have pets at home, and while you're away, you call your pet sitter and say, hey, put Sparky on the phone. We want to talk to Sparky. Or maybe even you go as far as FaceTiming your pets. Well, a survey from veterinarians say that animals don't perceive visuals like we do, so hearing your voice and seeing your picture just don't cut it for the animals. They need to smell you. They need to see you in the room with them. They don't understand why Mama and Dada are talking to them over a thing, and I can't see you, and I can't smell you, and you can't give me treats. That just kind of disappoints me because, you know, I got to thinking that the animals did appreciate the phone calls. Well, you have to think of a different way to treat your pets after a vacation. Maybe bring back a nice stuffed animal or lots of extra Scooby snacks, whatever you feed them.
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11: Fox News, I'm Tom Graham. President Trump says Israel and Hezbollah militants agreed to a partial ceasefire following an escalation of violence.
12: The president says he had a very productive call with Israeli Prime Minister Benjamin Netanyahu and that no Israeli troops will go to Beirut. Israel's government ordered strikes in Beirut's suburbs Monday, a day after ground forces reached deeper into the country than at any point in the last 26 years.
11: Fox's Jared Halpert, an Iraqi man appearing in a U.S. court facing a host of charges, including allegations he plotted to assassinate President Trump's daughter, Ivanka.
13: Commander Mohammed al-Sadi pleaded not guilty today in Manhattan federal court to 8 charges, including conspiring to provide material support to 2 foreign terrorist organizations, Kataib Hezbollah in Iraq and Iran's Revolutionary Guard Corps.
11: Fox's Brian Yenis, America, is listening to Fox News.
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Country 105.1 WILQ. It's 9 after 5 with Barbara Evans in for Keith Kitchen, but soon turning things over to Ted Bennett from the Turbotville Area Community Carnival. Hi, Turbotville. We love you. 105.1 WILQ.

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0: Country 105.1 WILQ with Bailey Zimmerman and Religiously. It's 19 after 5, and from the Don't Try This at Home files, the Guinness World Record for balancing a running chainsaw on your chin is 4 minutes. David Rush of Idaho has just accumulated another Guinness record because he has several and other strange activities, but he balanced a running chainsaw on his chin for 4 minutes. That's craziness. Now, again, don't try this at home, but, you know, he used an electric chainsaw. Let him try that with a gas chainsaw that's got a little bit of a chug to it. Ah, that won't work so well for him. Don't try it at home. On the way from WILQ, our AccuWeather forecast that is looking just fine for the next few days, especially the kickoff of the Turbotville Community Carnival.
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1: WILQ AccuWeather.
2: Some patchy clouds around tonight. Cool and comfortable with the low down to 49. Sunshine mixed in with some clouds. A pleasant day for Tuesday. The high up to 77. Plenty of sunshine Wednesday. Warmer at the high of 83. Warmer still Thursday with sun and clouds. The high of 86. And the warming trend continues all the way to the end of the week. Friday will be partly sunny and quite warm. The high moving up to 89 to round out the work week. AccuWeather anytime at WILQ.com. I'm meteorologist Jason Caterina.
3: 524 in the Susquehanna Valley. Sunny skies and 74 degrees.

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Country 105.1 WILQ with Chase Matthew holding me down. 529, don't forget, if you're in Turbotville tonight, stop at the Area Community Carnival. WILQ's there, and you can sign up to win some prizes. Ted Bennett will tell you more soon.

0: and good afternoon. How you doing? Blue skies, just a gorgeous night. It must be the Turbotville Carnival, and it is. Hey, how you doing this afternoon? Ted Bennett hanging out with you, wanting you to come on down and check out all the things that make this particular carnival very special indeed. Of course, live music. They're going to have live music going on all week long, and there's going to be dazzling fireworks for you as well on Wednesday night. And that is by Just Light Fireworks. Then on Friday, you can join the community parade with the Grand Marshal Pete Reasoner. Then Saturday, the cornhole tournament action starting at 4 o'clock. But the big deal, hey, the pet parade's going on tonight, ladies and gentlemen. Oh, yes, pets, you'll see them all over the place. And make sure that you know that the WILQ Rooster is going to lead the parade. That's right. The WILQ Rooster is fondly proud of doing that year after year. And that's going to happen a little bit later on, right around 7 o'clock. Want to make sure that anything that you want to eat, you're going to find right here at the carnival in Turbotville. All kinds of, well, I see Harrison's hot sausage over there. You name it, you're going to find it. Fun for the whole family. It's a tradition, and it's right here in Turbotville. So make sure you stop by. We'll be broadcasting live till 7:30, and the live band tonight, we have a great one coming up for you, along with the pep parade, like I said, at 7 o'clock, and live music coming up in a little bit. We'll talk about that as we move through the afternoon into the early evening in Turbotville. I am Ted Bennett for WILQ.
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We'll be checking back with Ted Bennett in a few moments. While you're there, register for some of the prizes we're giving away. Keep it here, WILQ.

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0: Well, good evening. How you doing? Ted Bennett broadcasting live in Turbotville at the Community Carnival. Got a bunch of folks with us today. Rob is a soccer coach for the ladies at Warrior Run. And I've noticed throughout the years that when Warrior Run has any type of sports team, the community gets behind it. Do you find that to be the case?
1: That is the case.
0: And what are you doing down here now? I noticed that there's funnel cakes. Are you involved with that?
1: Yeah, we're selling funnel cakes. It helps fund the Booster Club, which buys breast cancer awareness jerseys. It buys our warm-ups and any kinds of things that the girls would want throughout the year. It'll fund our team-building activities and all kinds of stuff like that.
0: How do the ladies look going into the next season in the fall here?
1: We'll definitely be competitive.
0: You always are. All right, Coach, good to see you. And finally, hi, what's your name?
2: Melinda.
0: Hey, Melinda. And you're active in the community with the Exchange Pool. Tell us about that. Well, tell us about your journey to get to be the director and president of the Exchange Pool.
2: Well, my daughter and my son actually both work there, and so I became a little more familiar with the pool. The pool always needs volunteers, and they were at me asking for help, so I decided to jump on board.
0: That's great. Now, you said that you have a daughter that's going to be graduating?
2: I do. Yes, next year she'll be a senior.
0: From Warrior Run. That's great. Well, good to stop by, and it's all about community involvement here, that's for sure. Have a good evening, and make sure you stop by. Hey, you hungry? We got all kinds of food going on down here. Nightly food, Harrison's Concessions, world-famous hot sausages, the Turbotville Lions Club, and soup. Did you mention soup? Well, there's just tons of soup. The Zion's Soup, they have a different soup nightly. Beef barbecue, ham barbecue, you name it. They're going to have it, and you're going to enjoy it. But come on down, enjoy it. Look at the night. It's just beautiful. Blue skies outside. Bingo's going on in the hall. You want to play bingo and have a good time. It's a family environment. We're glad to be right in the middle of it. Ted Bennett broadcasting live at the Turbotville Community Carnival for WILQ.
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9: WILQ AccuWeather.
10: Some patchy clouds around tonight. Cool and comfortable with the low down to 49. Sunshine mixing with some clouds. A pleasant day for Tuesday, the high up to 77. Plenty of sunshine Wednesday. Warmer, the high of 83. Warmer still Thursday with sun and clouds, a high of 86. And the warming trend continues all the way to the end of the week. Friday will be partly sunny and quite warm, the high moving up to 89 to round out the work week. AccuWeather anytime at WILQ.com. I'm meteorologist Jason Catarina.
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0: And how you doing? Ted Bennett broadcasting live. We are in Turbotville, the Turbotville Area Community Carnival going on, and it is just getting started now, folks. You've got it all week long. Got some bands that are going to be playing tonight. In about 20 minutes, Fully Loaded's going to play, and the sponsors are Brain Mechanical Services and The Roost. And then tomorrow night, it's going to be Video Day. So music, we got it. You want food, we've got it. All kinds of great food, homemade soups. And also a very active and united community is what I always feel when I come to Turbotville. Part of it has to do with faith. And tell us your name and what your involvement is with the Turbotville Carnival.
1: Logan Harrison, I'm one of the council members at our Holy Spirit Youth Lutheran Church in outside of Turbotville. Our main event is for here is a community outreach. It does like all of our church events and our Easter egg hunt we do every year in May or April, I meant. And then the carnival. It's mainly event that brings out the community, shows what we do, what our church is, and the environment our church is mostly.
0: That's incredible. So then you come here and you'll set up, you have your own place here on the fairgrounds, and what do you do there?
1: We have our French fry stand over here by the milkshake stand, and we also have our fish stand. That's what we serve.
0: Okay, that's great. You can take one piece of fish and feed everybody, right?
1: Yeah, mostly. Mostly.
0: That's great. Well, it's good to see you, and it's good to have you at the fair. And what kind of plans do you have in the future for the church? You see any expansion going on?
1: Eventually, but not right now.
0: The denomination is steady and growing?
1: Yes, it is. It really is.
0: Well, this is a great area for sure. Thanks for stopping by. All right. Hey, make sure you stop by. Bingo's going on. You want to play bingo? This is the good place to do it. And if you want great food, you're going to get it too. Harrison's Hot Sausage. The line is long. The weather is nice. All we need is you. We'll be back a little bit later on and talk to some more exciting and good folk here at the Turbotville Area Community Carnival. I'm Ted Bennett for WILQ.
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2: W-I-L-Q, AccuWeather.
3: Some patchy clouds around tonight. Cool and comfortable with the low down to 49. Sunshine mixing with some clouds. A pleasant day for Tuesday, the high up to 77. Plenty of sunshine Wednesday. Warmer, the high of 83. Warmer still Thursday with sun and clouds, the high of 86. And the warming trend continues all the way to the end of the week. Friday will be partly sunny and quite warm. The high moving up to 89 to round out the work week. AccuWeather anytime at WILQ.com. I'm meteorologist Jason Catarina.

1051 WILQ. Catch us everywhere. 105.1 FM. Also streaming. And tonight, especially, we're in Turbotville at the Turbotville Area Carnival. We'll check in with Ted Bennett in a few minutes on WILQ.

0: Hey, good evening. How you doing? Ted Bennett broadcasting here at the Turbotville Area Community Carnival. Bands are playing right now. Food is going great. It's going to go on all week long. John from the Lions Club here in Turbotville is with me, and the weather is going to be fantastic for the rest of the week.
1: Yeah, this weather is fantastic. Come on down to Turbotville. We have lots of great food, great rides. We have bouncy houses for the kids to play in and the bands each night. We have Fully Loaded. We have Video Days, Mahoney Brothers on Saturday. So come on down.
0: And the big pet parade, the WILQ Rooster, was definitely on his way to have a good time on that parade. Tell us about that.
1: The parade starts in the middle of town, comes up through town, and ends right here. And then we hand out the prizes, and everyone is included in that.
0: And how about community? Turbotville is incredible. Now, I know you. I've known you for quite a while, John, and I know how active you are in the community. But just for example, to put this carnival together takes an incredible amount of time on your part.
1: Yeah, there's several of us that get involved with the community carnival, and we start around February and work our way up till today, and then everything comes into play.
0: How about the Lions Club? What other events do you have going on this summer?
1: In August 15th, we have an August Fest here in the same grounds. We'll have wine and beer tasting, and vendors come in with their wares to sell them.
0: John, it's good to see you again. Thanks for stopping by.
1: Thank you.
0: All right, John from the Lions Club. Ted Bennett broadcasting till 7:30. Hey, stop by, get registered. We have a prize pack. We have tickets that we're going to be giving away, too, for the big NASCAR race coming up in the Poconos on the 14th. You want to make sure to be those drawings. You'll be able to go to see that. Bands all week long. Food, it's great here. Bingo, you want to play? Come down, bring the kids, and have a great time. This is Ted Bennett broadcasting live at the Turbotville Area Community Carnival for WILQ.
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The artist is Ian Munsick, and the song is Love is Blind. 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We are on location at the Turbotville Area Community Carnival. We'll be heading back

0: And indeed we are live in location here in Turbotville for the Community Carnival. What a beautiful night. The sun is setting. Folks are showing up. And a lot of people talk about food. When they come to Turbotville, they want to know all about that Zion soup. And here is one of the masters of that kitchen. Your name?
1: My name's Carrie. I wouldn't call myself a master, but thank you.
0: Well, tell us what goes on as far as how you're creating the soups and how you get together and plan it all out.
1: So we do our soup sales all winter long. Every other week we're selling soup, but that we've got more than just soup here tonight and all week. We've got soups and ham and beef barbecue and walking tacos and chicken fingers and pierogies and homemade pies.
0: Oh, let's go down the pie alley here. What kind of pie are you talking?
1: Lemon sponge, blueberry, cherry, apple, shoe fly. I think I'm missing one, but I think that's all.
0: Well, that's so important, especially at your church, because they always say when you eat, you want to sit long and talk much.
1: Absolutely. We've got coffee, too.
0: That's fantastic. Now, you do other things as well, but you take time. How much time do you give to this particular mission that you're on?
1: With my church, oh, my goodness, I donate, I want to say, a month out of my year for different things that we do, and I love doing it. I mean, I volunteer, and it brings me joy.
0: Well, you know, the central theme here in Turbotville is just that. People that live in the community want to give more out into the community, and you don't see that much anymore, so this is a wonderful experience to be here.
1: Absolutely, it is, and our funds go towards paying off our mortgage, which we recently just paid off. And now any money collected this year and moving forward is going to go towards our new parking lot, which everyone will appreciate because we have a lot of people at this carnival that use our parking lot.
0: That's great. So you have a very active church and a lot of members?
1: Yes, we do. On average, we probably have about 100 people at two different services. We're a lot of people involved in pulling this week off.
0: And how many people work in the soup mission?
1: And the soup, we've got about 60 here this week, and I'm going to say it's about 30 when we do soup.
0: Fantastic. Well, thanks for taking time to stop and by and seeing us, and have a great week. Plenty of sunshine out here. This is a perfect night to come out. If you can't make it tonight, make sure you plan on coming by throughout the week. Plenty of band activity for you. On the stage, Fully Loaded, Video Days, Flu Shots, Milltown Blues, Lucky Afternoon, the Mahoney Brothers. Holy cow, it's going to be a fun time all week. I'm Ted Bennett, having a good time at the Turbotville Area Community Carnival with WILQ.
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0: patchy clouds around tonight. Cool and comfortable with the low down to 49. Sunshine mixed in with some clouds. A pleasant day for Tuesday, the high up to 77. Plenty of sunshine Wednesday, warmer, the high of 83. Warmer still Thursday with sun and clouds, the high of 86. And the warming trend continues all the way to the end of the week. Friday will be partly sunny and quite warm, the high moving up to 89 to round out the work week. AccuWeather anytime at WILQ.com. I'm meteorologist Jason Catarina.
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0: Well, look here. You look like you're Linda. Linda, how are you?
1: I'm great, Ted. How are you?
0: Great. Fantastic. You guys, and who's this guy that you brought with you? Oh, hey, hi. You look like Roger. Roger, welcome to Turbotville. How are you?
2: Great. How are you doing?
0: Fantastic. So just some of the many people. Listen, you want to play bingo? You can go over there and play bingo. You want great food? You're going to find it here. All kinds of food and games galore. Don't forget all the bands that are going on. Great band loaded up with Fully Loaded video days. We've got Flu Shots on Thursday, Milltown Blues, Friday, Lucky Afternoon, and on Saturday the 6th, the Mahoney Brothers. So great music, great food. All we need is you. Ted Bennett for WILQ.

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0: And he's in love with the Turbotville Carnival. Ted Bennett broadcasting here on a beautiful sunny night in downtown Turbotville. We want to thank everybody that stopped by and registered for our prize pack. Boy, we've got a Dana. We've got a huge prize pack. Somebody's going to win that. And then we have two tickets to the big NASCAR, the big thing in the Pocono on the 14th. So we're going to have two winners. Now, Steve Miller, this is our first one, and this is the prize pack. The prize pack winner, Kayla Bianchi. Kayla Bianchi, congratulations, Kayla. If you're here, come on over, and we'll load up your car, and you can take this stuff with you. So congratulations. There's Kayla. Now we've got two tickets to NASCAR, to the big race in the Poconos coming up the 14th, and these tickets are rare and valuable. Our winner is Alan Kessler from Watsontown. Alan Kessler from Watsontown. Want to go to the Poconos? Want to watch some NASCAR? Well, you'll be on your way. So we've got our winners. We had a great time here. You're lucky because you can come and have a great time all week long. Weather is supposed to be beautiful Tuesday, Wednesday, Thursday, Friday. The bands will be great. You know how good the food is, and all you've got to do is saddle up and head on down to the Turbotville Area Community Carnival. Wrapping things up, I'm Ted Bennett for Country 105.1 WILQ.
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4: Some patchy clouds around tonight. Cool and comfortable with the low down to 49. Sunshine mixing with some clouds. A pleasant day for Tuesday, the high up to 77. Plenty of sunshine Wednesday. Warmer, the high of 83. Warmer still Thursday with sun and clouds, the high of 86. And the warming trend continues all the way to the end of the week. Friday will be partly sunny and quite warm. The high moving up to 89 to round out the work week. AccuWeather anytime at WILQ.com. I'm meteorologist Jason Catarina.

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0: Dominion with Make It Sweet Country 105.1 WILQ. Big congrats to our latest winner with our countdown from Daytona to Pocono, Barb Flynn of Trout Run. We're getting down there because that race in Pocono coming up on June 14th. Now we'll do it again this week with the Firekeepers Casino 400 from the Michigan International Speedway. We get coverage on Sunday at 2 o'clock. There we'll give you an answer to a trivia question we'll ask again, 10:40 on Monday morning. If you have the right answer, you win $200 in Pocono Raceway gift cards. Now, also, keep in mind you have a chance to win a pair of tickets to the Great American Getaway 400 at Pocono Raceway, Sunday, June 14th. You're listening for the sounds of NASCAR. When you hear that sounder, jump on the horn, be caller 9. You'll instantly win, but you have to be 18 or older. 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

0: Country 105.1 WILQ, playing all of your country favorites. Mark Mack with you here on a Monday. I want to thank everyone stopped out and saw me on Saturday. I was out in Little Sportsman Shop. We had a great open house car show. And thanks again to that son of a butcher food truck for the best pulled pork and mac and cheese I've ever had. Try it out sometime. Kenny's in. We got Blake and Gwen next on the queue.
1: I

0: Jill and me, Parker McCollum, Country 105.1 WILQ. Well, you know, I want to get into the Guinness Book of World Records. I should hang out with David Rush. He holds many Guinness World Records, and he's got a new one for balancing a running chainsaw on his chin for 4 minutes. The world record, he used an electric chainsaw to avoid a jerky motion of a gas engine. He had to keep the center of gravity just above his chin. The chain spun inches from his face. 4 minutes with a chainsaw on the chin. Now, maybe if it didn't have like a real chain, I might give it a try, but I think I'll leave that one to the professionals. Coming up, we've got a look at AccuWeather. Also, Thomas Rhett.
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9: Some patchy clouds around tonight. Cool and comfortable with the low down to 49. Sunshine mixing with some clouds. A pleasant day for Tuesday, the high up to 77. Plenty of sunshine Wednesday, warmer, the high of 83. Warmer still Thursday with sun and clouds, the high of 86. And the warming trend continues all the way to the end of the week. Friday will be partly sunny and quite warm, the high moving up to 89 to round out the work week. AccuWeather anytime at WILQ.com. I'm meteorologist.